0: organizing and bargaining works in an environment in which there are multiple unions was challenging. ELA explained that when they had 51% of a workplace, they controlled bargaining, even if others were also organized there, and sometimes continued working even when ELA struck. We also spent a lot of time trying to understand sectoral bargaining, which exists in British Columbia and Quebec, but not in the USA. Much of this bargaining in Spain seemed to be at a company-wide level. With such a militant reputation, they did have some problems with firms from elsewhere in Spain or internationally seeking sweetheart agreements with more compliant unions, but they argued they were still able to operate effectively to block these efforts. ELA's policy for the French provinces is not to organize workers or compete with local unions, but through its foundation to support social movements. ELA is an impressive union with an exciting and effective model that would be the envy of many, but devastatingly difficult to duplicate. This is Wade Brathke for questions or comments. www.chieforganizer.org. You take it from here to there.
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Yo, peace, peace. Welcome to Mad Titan Radio, the heart, this hidden hip-hop show in the galaxy. Once again, big up to Bang Two Notch Radio, my man Charles Ray, my sister BB, holding it down 5 to 7 p.m. every Saturday, worldwide music coming at you. I'm giving y'all the early bird special without the pancakes and the coffee, you know what I'm saying? But strictly hip-hop. And of course, if you love what you're hearing, catch me on Facebook, Instagram, Threads, Mad Titan Radio. Also, Mixcloud as well, Mad Titan Radio. Catch all the past shows I've been putting up. So coming up right now, kicking off the show with one of my favorite albums, Dirty Weaponry by the group Killer Army. This is Galactics coming at you. Man, Charles said, woo-wee, so you know it's going to be a great song. This is Killer Army, Galactics, coming at you right now. Mad Titan Radio, let's go.

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1: Dance with wolves, learn a couple new dance moves. Your tunes, National Lampoons, my noose dance with room. Might need a hot air balloon to get a clear view of my hairdo. These squares are rare heirlooms. 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Every half a bar's worth.

Yo, KBF, 88.3, Voice of the People, Mad Titan Radio, your man Thanos on the mic. Gonna run it down for you before we continue on with the show. We kicked everything off with Killer Army, and that was Galactics off the album Dirty Weaponry, which I found out that is on vinyl along with that classic first album, Silent Weapon for Quiet War, so I most definitely gotta jump on that. And then Four Eyes off his new album 49th Birthday, that was Witness featuring X to the Z Exhibit and Bruiser Wolf. Talib Kweli, who's been a hot topic right now if you've been following him on Facebook, well, his beef between Necro and everybody else online. Like, Talib is choosing violence and he's winning right now, especially with this song. It's called Repentance featuring Planet Asia. Dr. Doom, also better known as Cool Keith, with I Run Rap off the album First Come First Serve. And then the brand new album by Vic Monroe and Tone Spliff, Native Science, a song with the same name. Busta Rhymes and Jay Dilla, Diligence 2, and that was Back Pain, Chest Pain, Head Pain. He's going to hit you with everything on that one. And then right after Busta Rhymes, brand new album coming out soon by Aesop Rock and Blockhead, and that was Trouble Mountain. Name of the track is called Trouble Trouble, which Aesop Rock is having a great year right now with this coming out. Then it was Black Hole Super Red, and then the album Lice 3 with Homeboy Sandman. And then he dropped another solo after that. So Ace is on a good run right now, and I'm here for it. And then we wrapped it up with Rock Marciano and DJ Muggs with Unbunny. And that's off the album Chaos, spelt with a K. Coming up right now, new album from Pac Div, and this is Stay Solid. Coming at you right now, Mad Titan Radio. But of course, you know I love my beats in the background. And that is Marco Polo, MP on the MP, the Beat Tape Volume 2. So I'm just going to let that breathe for a little bit. But following this, once again, Pac Div, Stay Solid, Mad Titan Radio.

All right? You need to be quiet. I'm a collector. And I'm really good at what I do. I'm actually a creative guy. Okay? Take, for instance, your wife, the one that just left, pretty young lady. You have your kids, a dog. Okay? And we'll start with that. All right? Then I get creative.

Behavior not particularly pliable. When it's hard to find a spot, I park it all reliable. 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It's so diabolical. 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

0: dance away.
1: Give me a break, seeing foot all in space, footage at 8. 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I'll offer you relief from the pain, if you're tired of the leading by the leash and the chain. 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
0: Front to the back, down pat with the corduroy cap. Patch cord into the Mac, dashboard is full of tracks. Dash yours into the trash, fast forward here from the past. When we were on

Don't worry about whatever it is you're worrying about. There's no doubt, God gon' take care of it. 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Big horns like elk, give me a half gallon of Van Allen belt. 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Come on.

0: Yo, Mad Titan Radio. I told you I'm a fan of letting the beat breathe. You know what I'm saying? Of course, that's a dope jam as well. On this portion of the show, we kicked everything off with Peck Div, and that was Stay Solid. And off the album Guardians of the Boom Bap, Divine Karama and Amadeus 360, The Beat King with Faking the Funk. Off the sample of Large Professor, Faking the Funk. That was one of my favorite songs back in the day from Main Source. You know what I'm saying? And then it was new single from, well, remix single from Napoleon the Legend and Dub Sonata featuring Tone Spliff. That was Sports Vet Overtime. Antagonist Dragon Spit with Mountain Climbing Freestyle featuring Dave in the Cave. And then the new EP Holy Gospel and One Confidence and Jay Farrah, and that was Chains. And then a brand new album from Luke Warren featuring Homeboy Sandman. And I love this team up because it's like a Raekwon and Ghostface thing. Like, Homeboy Sandman is like on 99.9% of the tracks on this album. So that's Luke Warren featuring Homeboy Sandman. That was Space Commanders. And then Method Man, Live from the Meth Lab, The Rehab. That was part three. And that was Live from the Meth Lab, Red Man, featuring Red Man, KRS-One. Ayo, and I want to see, so do my, you want to? Well, my silent partner, I thought I was going to get it on the mic, but I'm going to give a big shout out to my great friend Chaz, though. DJ extraordinaire, like, she's fire. Catch her, at least tell the people you're at the culture sometime, right?
1: Yeah, I'm at the culture. That's my spot.
0: Yeah. So I just want the people to hear you, like, yo, and go out to the culture, see her do her things on the one or two. She's phenomenal. Thanos approved. Get the stamp on that. You know what I'm saying? But basically, did you want to?
1: I appreciate that. Thank you very much.
0: Oh, yeah, most definitely. Well, like I said, you're doing great things in the city, and I just want to give you your flowers. You know what I'm saying? You know, yeah, I'm going to tell you like I tell everybody back in the day, like, you come up here, I'm going to put you to work.
1: He's going to ambush me, though. Like, I wasn't even ready for this.
0: Yeah, yo, bum rough the show, you know what I'm saying? But once again, I'm just glad you came up here. You know what I'm saying? Once again, I love what you're doing out here, DJing and just rocking it. Like I said, you know, shouts out to you.
1: Appreciate that.
0: Most definitely. We're going to keep the show going long, but it's like, anything else you want to say? This is your debut.
1: Man, I can continue to listen to Mad Titan Radio.
0: Hey, I roll with that. You heard the lady, you know what I'm saying? But yeah, we're going to keep it moving along, people. Coming up next is Nas off the album Illmatic. This is Halftime, coming up next on Mad Titan Radio.

Yeah.

Yo, Mad Titan Radio, about to wrap it up for the night. And on this last portion of the show, we had Nas with Halftime off the album Illmatic. And then it was Noriega, what? And that was 40 Island featuring Kool G Rap and Mussolini. And speaking of Kool G Rap, have y'all seen the Red Bull freestyle with him, Scarface, and Ghostface Killer? Bars on bars on bars. I'm loving the legends still doing their thing and rocking the party like that. And Kool G Rap most definitely crushed it. Big up to him, Scarface, and Ghostface Killer on that one. You know, and of course, once again, like I said, if you love what you heard tonight, catch me on Facebook, Instagram, Threads, Mad Titan Radio, also Mixcloud as well, Mad Titan Radio. Jump on all the past shows I've been rocking. I know you're gonna love it. I mean, you've been rocking me for this long, you can't help but to love it, you know. So my last track for the night will be Common and Pete Rock. And this is When the Sun Shines Again featuring Pasta Noose. And just going to wrap it up with that, ladies and gentlemen. And y'all, hope everybody have a good night. Enjoy yourself. Be safe. Love each other. God bless. And as always, Thanos out. Peace.

0: it's yakking away in one of two tones of voice. To some drivers, it says things like, "What do you think about when you're driving?" To others, it sighs, "What do you think about when you're driving?" Drivers were encouraged to reply to their virtual passenger. Whenever the tone used by the car didn't match the driver's current mood, accidents increased. Upbeat driver, downcast car, major distraction. 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Safest combination? 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Why? 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

Okay, that's the intro for the Jet Set, and we need an intro for Rhythm Tomb, which is what we're doing tonight. It's a new show, a new name for a show that we've had in the past, but this is an official designated night for it. This will be dark wave, dark music. And it's called the Rhythm Tomb. And so we're going to crack open this tomb a little bit and see what happens. First off is the band Blacklight with Isolation.

Next up is One Nomen from Italy. This is called Feel My Breath. Great COVID anthem.

Shout out to Christian Montone, listening in New Jersey. What's up, brother? This next track is by the artist Dark, and it's called In the Dark You Die, from Hamburg, Germany. Thanks for tuning in.

I want to send a big shout out to Patrick Proctor. What's up, my man? He just came up with a name for whoever's listening to this show. You are the Tumors. This goes out to you. It's called Raves of the Skies by Kill Shelter and Antel.

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1: This is Wade Brathke with the Daily Voice of the People News Bulletin. 125,000 people in Yemen fled as Iran-backed rebels advanced down the Red Sea coast to a key maritime choke point, threatening Saudi oil exports and targeting a key oil field. U.S. weekly average rate on a 30-year fixed mortgage rate home loan climbed to just below 7%, its highest level in over 19 months. U.N. investigators found reasonable grounds to conclude that two U.S. airstrikes on Iran, in which at least 178 civilians died, had been indiscriminate and amounted to war crimes. China's massive oil reserves and refining capacity, paired with its ability to run its economy on a variety of energy sources, allowed the country to slash oil purchases by 23% in the first 6 months of the war with Iran, compared with the same period the year before, customs data show. Only weeks before the U.S. midterm elections, the political environment has deteriorated so badly for Republicans that the battlefield now extends deep into states and districts Trump carried three times, often by double digits. Virginia Attorney General warned the Homeland Security Secretary that the department's hunt for evidence of election fraud potentially violated several Virginia laws and demanded that the investigation cease. The news companies found OpenAI deployed tools to evade the publisher paywalls set up by publishers in order to scrape their sites and steal their work. A new Trump policy says immigrants trying to become lawful permanent residents could be rejected if they or certain relatives use public benefits such as Medicaid, food stamps, or even student financial aid. An immigration officer spent months fighting extradition to Minnesota to face charges stemming from a shooting appeared before a judge in Minnesota after spending a night in the county jail. Sweden's center-left political party squeaked to victory in elections this week, making the country one of the first in Europe to tap the brakes on the far-right's march toward power. Senators urged the FTC to investigate whether Amazon and Walmart shopping bots suppress data regarding products' country of origin claims. Voice of the People Daily Bulletin presents People's News about action and issues that demand action. This is Wade Brathke, and this bulletin is brought to you thanks to Acorn International, United Labor Unions, Local 100, Social Policy Magazine, and the Affiliated Media Foundation Movement, AMFM.
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7: Hey, hey, hey. Welcome to the Boom Hour, everybody. Another Wednesday, and I'm in the studio in the booth. I'm your host, Benny Boom Boom, every Wednesday, 7 to 9 p.m., coming to you, kicking out 100,000 watts of power from downtown Little Rock, Arkansas. So come on in. Water's fine, 88 degrees, a little warm out there, but that's all right. Kick back with a beverage and stay with me for the next couple of hours and spin tunes. Don't know what's going to come out of the playlist, but yeah, it's all in the name of rock and roll, this, that, and all the other. Put it together every week. Going to get into a bunch of new music. And, yeah, let's see. It's a lot of good stuff coming out 2021. So thankful that artists are still creating. Always create. Create or die, correct? Yeah, so some of the new stuff we got. Track from Los Lobos, some UMI from Australia, new Iron Maiden, that's right, Wallflowers, some Charlie Parr from Minneapolis, and much, much more. But first, you ever feel like not really where you should be, that you're going to make it? Well, I'm right there with you. Here's James McMurtry. We can't make it here. It's the Boom Hour here on KUBF 88.3, the voice of the people.

Bottle Rockets, yo. Yeah, I hope you're enjoying retirement, Mr. Henneman. Brian Henneman, the face of the Bottle Rockets, announced his retirement earlier, but surely gonna be missed. We're at 7:19, almost 7:20 in the evening here, Wednesday. What are we, I don't even know what day it is. I mean, I know it's Wednesday, but the date, the 21st. 21st of July. Time is just going. Tell you who's not retired is Two Cow Garage. They've got their 20th anniversary coming up. They had their first band practice 20 years ago, September 4th, 2001. And they're going to be celebrating 20 years coming up on August 21st. So if you're in the Columbus area, go to the show, support them. They're one of the best rock and roll road warriors that I know. They just keep at it. They're under the radar. A lot of people don't know about them, but they're absolutely one of my favorite bands. So if you're in Columbus, August 21st, Two Cow Garage 20th anniversary show. That's awesome. So we're going to play some Two Cow right here. Here's Lucy and the Butcher Knife.

Ride. That is new from Roger Bryan and the Orphans. And I learned of them the first time 10 years ago. For that little set, I mentioned Two Cow Garage is having their 20th anniversary, but at the 10-year anniversary, they held that at the Whitewater Tavern, 2011, and Roger Bryan and the Orphans were on the bill and just fell in love with them. And so I've kept up with them and always eager to hear some new stuff. And that was new from Roger Bryan and the Orphans. Love it. And before that, heard Bright Lights from Todd Mays. Let's go.

Get Lost, which came out last year. And a special shout out to Todd. Love you, brother. Been thinking about you a lot. So speaking of new music, what are we at? We're at 7:31 here in the evening on the Boom Hour. I'm your host, Benny Boom Boom, every Wednesday, 7 to 9. And as I mentioned, top of the hour, I'm going to be bringing you a bunch of new tracks, new 2021 music. And so let's get in this next. We'll see how many we can get in before the top of the hour, but I got quite a few. I'm gonna kick it off with Low Cut Connie doing a cover of Donna Summer, Bad Girls. It's the Boom Hour here on KBF 88.3, the voice of the people.

And that's new from the Wallflowers, new single. And that title is very special to me, Roots and Wings. Feels like mom is in the house, as she would always use that phrase for me and my brother growing up. And she gives us roots and wings that we can become our own independence, but always have the roots to come back home. And speaking of moms, I think another dear friend, another mother figure in my life, Joy, is tuned in from Colorado. So welcome to the Boom Hour. We've got about 4 minutes left before the top of the hour. I think we can squeeze in one more, and then I'll meet you back on the other side after some public service announcements. It's the Boom Hour here on KBF 88.3, the voice of the people.

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1: The mission of KABF is to inform, empower, and engage our listening audience to take action that serves the immediate needs and the common good of our diverse community. 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
2: How crazy are Republican Party leaders? They're trying to bring back the dark days of McCarthyism. Hear about it today on Hightower's Radio Lowdown. It's one thing for someone like me to say that the Republican Party has dived off the high board into the abyss of political delirium. But it's another thing when the party itself confirms its collective delirium for two whole days in a made-for-TV political talk-a-thon. Their theme was, Bring Back Joe McCarthy. Let's not forget what a horror McCarthyism was, a 1950s descent into totalitarian repression. Fomented by Joe, a brutish and slimy Republican senator who terrorized America for a decade with a vicious red-baiting crusade to crush liberals, unions, minorities, government employees, homosexuals, professors, and others he and his rich backers hated. Sounds familiar, doesn't it? Indeed, given Joe's direct parallels to today's White House, you'd think GOP strategists would not want to resurface that disgraceful chapter of their heritage. But there they were this month, proudly pushing McCarthyism 2026. Not just the party's fringe, but its top leaders were squawking from the podium like chicken littles that Democrats are anti-American communists. Trump himself bellowed maniacally that Dems even intend to destroy Mount Rushmore. Quote, they want to blow it up, he squealed. A parade of top Republican officials literally shouted at the audience's MAGA faithful to fear Democrats. Tim Scott, chair of the party's senatorial fundraising arm, exclaimed that Democrats are fiends who, quote, hate what it means to be American. So they are coming to, quote, rip that heart out of our chest. This is Jim Hightower saying, sure, Tim, it's evil for Democrats to fight for Social Security, health care for all, affordable housing, voting rights, and, you know, communist stuff like that. So please, you do you. Keep running your mouth and let the people decide who's crazy. The Hightower Radio Lowdown is made possible by you subscribers to Jim Hightower's Lowdown on Substack. 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
7: In this hour, we're hanging out with author and photographer Bob Gersten. He's written an article that I just love called 10 Blues Rock Artists That Changed the World. Was it difficult to choose just 10?
8: Yeah. There's always going to be more of that. May not have made the cut.
7: Well, the 10 you chose, the Allman Brothers, Eric Clapton, Fleetwood Mac, Rory Gallagher, Jimi Hendrix, B.B. 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

0: Everybody, you are tuning in to Bantu Knots Radio. I am your DJ, Charles Ray, and also here with me is
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0: Give us a holler at BANTUNAUTS. And yes, I got a lot of good flavors coming your way in this episode, you know what I'm saying? And I hope you enjoy this episode. And big shout outs to all of y'all that's listening. And where they should catch us at in media platforms?
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0: Name of the track is called Aija. And yes, y'all, Benton House Radio got some more. And BB, what you got in mind?
1: I have facts about Talking Monster. She's a Korean-American music producer and DJ who grew up in California. In 2015, Talking Monster was diagnosed with a moya moya. It's a rare and dangerous disease that affects the brain. She had to get 2 brain surgeries, and after the surgery, she couldn't talk and she couldn't understand speech. She had to relearn how to, and she had to relearn how to walk. But the worst part is she could no longer understand music. Music to her sounded like noise, like metallic nonsense. And she could not tell if a sound was good or bad, and she didn't know if she was playing a melody. Eventually, she recovered and continued making music. And so, you know, I imagine for a music producer not being able to hear music or understand what music is. And so there's a video, I will share it on our Facebook page, showing, you know, she's talking about that experience and how she, you know, how important music is for her. And it's very interesting. And in case you were wondering, moya moya is a Japanese word that means puff of smoke. And the disease is named that way because of the way the blood vessels look in the brain.
0: Mm, yeah. What a, you know, talented producer, Toki Monster. So more music of her coming up in the future of Benton House Radio. And next up, we're going to swing it over to Sawiti along with Doja Cat, y'all, right here at Benton House Radio. Check it out.

And that is The Four Larks, Another Chance. This is a Northern Soul on 88.3 KBF, commercial-free community radio. We are playing Northern Soul Club Deep Cuts until midnight, just cool mod beat soul stuff. Just anything that I could find that was catching my ear. Got a bunch of tunes I haven't played for the show before, but actually, I think our only repeater is this next song that I've been playing a lot recently, this Fred Hughes tune, Stick Around. This is Northern Soul.

That is the group Prophecy. They are a group out of Englewood, New Jersey, on the All Platinum label. That was the B-side, Let Me Keep On, to the A-side, Rain in My Life, which was what we had playing previously. Before that, we had a Fred Hughes tune, Don't Let Me Go. Like, you know, that one. Love that tune. I do own that. It's a beater copy. It's like basically worn white, but I try to play it anytime I have a chance to spin records for people. What we got coming up next on A Northern Soul, more tunes from what you'd hear in like the English clubs in the early mid 70s, heavy digs and raw beats and from the 60s out of, you know, America that they were able to get over there. You know, it's crazy. But we got an A and B side by Baby Dave Greenlee and a Masters of Soul single, as well as some Ron Buford stick around.

And that right there was Baby Dave Greenlee, A and B side. We Need Love. And then before that was About My Baby's Love. Before that was a Masters of Soul song, Please Wait for Me, My Darling. And before that was Ron Buford, Deep Soul Part 1. There is a Part 2, which is an instrumental on the B side. This next song got a 12-inch reissue on a full album recently. You may be familiar with Martha Whitney. She's got some incredible songs. What we got coming up next is Unwind Yourself. We are playing Till Midnight on 88.3 KBF. Northern Soul, 60s deep cuts, beat mod tunes, stuff from the mod era. Just awesome tunes. We are going to take a quick little break for the National Native News and a quick announcement about what we got going on in the community here in Little Rock. And after that, we're going to be back with some Northern Soul tunes. But again, we got Martha Whitney coming up.

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1: This is National Native News. I'm Jill Freitas. Three people are dead after they were washed away in a flood on the Navajo Nation Wednesday. As KNAU's Chris Clemens reports, several communities are dealing with damage from the recent rainfall.
2: Navajo police responded to reports that two adults and a juvenile were swept away by floodwaters near the Newcomb, New Mexico area shortly after midnight. Search and rescue crews found the three dead after searching the area into the early morning hours. Investigators say they drowned. Several Navajo communities are dealing with flooding, including Chinle and many farms. Officials have not released details about any damage or injuries. They urge residents along Highway 191 between mileposts 451 to 454 and other low terrain flood zones to evacuate. Navajo Nation President Boone Igren signed an emergency declaration in response to the flooding. He said tribal members should use extreme caution around flooded roads and washes, adding that conditions can change quickly. For KNAU, I'm Chris Clements in Flagstaff.
1: The Alaska Federation of Natives is holding a series of listening sessions focused on the priorities, concerns, and values Alaska Native people want reflected in subsistence management. The session was held Wednesday in Anchorage, following earlier meetings in Bethel, Fairbanks, and Nome. Additional sessions are scheduled for September 21st in Juneau, September 28th in Ketchikan, and October 1st in Copper Center. AFN says the sessions are intended to hear directly from communities about the challenges facing subsistence users and the principles and values that should guide future changes. People can also submit feedback to AFN online. A new Brookings report says federal cuts and meager philanthropic support are widening long-standing funding gaps across Nebraska and Indian Country. Mark Richardson reports.
3: Tribal communities in Nebraska and elsewhere face a widening funding crisis. A new report says federal cuts and scarce philanthropic dollars now threaten long-term progress across Indian Country. The pressure is especially sharp in higher education. The Brookings Institution and the American Indian College Fund released the analysis. Manoj Patel, president of Little Priest Tribal College in Winnebago, says pandemic-era investments brought temporary gains to Native colleges, but recent federal actions have reversed much of that momentum.
4: This constant threat of funding cuts impedes our growth because we are not sure whether to be aggressive in offering new programs or to be careful. That's the biggest issue we face.
3: Patel says there are only 34 tribal colleges and universities, or TCUs, in the U.S., and Little Priest is one of only two such institutions in Nebraska. He says every dollar invested in TCUs returns $1.60 in tax revenue, benefiting both Native and non-Native communities. American Indian College Fund President Cheryl Crazy Bull says the report provides significant evidence of chronic underfunding by the federal government, despite trust and treaty obligations to Native Americans.
5: You can't really have this self-determination in the Native community without being a culturally grounded, well-educated person.
3: Report co-author Rob Maxim of the Brookings Institution says high-profile figures like Amazon co-founder Mackenzie Scott will occasionally step up with notable contributions, but he says it's rare.
6: It is really hard for tribal leaders themselves, for Native serving institutions, to make decisions based on the lack of data that's out there.
3: For Nebraska News Connection, I'm Mark Richardson. 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

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That's a community announcement from KABF. We got also some events going on. 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Alrighty, guys, we are playing Northern Soul Hits, Deep Cuts, Until Midnight. What we have playing in the back right there is a Dee Dee Sharp single, Deep Dark Secret. It's what we had playing before we went to a commercial. And then before that, we had Superbs, The Big Hurt. And then before that was a Marva Whitney single, Unwind Yourself. Very popular tune off of the recent reissue of her album, It's My Thing. Okay, so what we got coming up next is a tune by Sunny Till, Tears and Misery.

And that is Freddie Gorman in a bad way. Rick Tick single, subsidiary of Golden World, Detroit production. Before that, we had The Vibrations, Gonna Get Along Without You Now. And before that was the Sunny Till single, Tears and Misery. This is A Northern Soul on 88.3 KBF, Commercial Free Community Radio. We appreciate you joining us this evening, listening to some fine tunes. We've played so far tonight The Superbs, a couple of tracks by Dave, Baby Dave Greenlee. A and B side of a Prophecy single, little Ron Buford, little Fred Hughes. It's been fun. What I got coming up, Playing Till Midnight, is Manuel Lansky, Honey and the Bees, Esther Phillips, the group Pinkertones. Stick around, fun stuff.

been Bork So Good. Before that was a Hank Ballard and the Midnighters tune. What's Your Name? And before that was Manuel Lasky. It's actually an instrumental that was done with an Emmanuel Lansky single, Lucky to Be Loved by You. So what we got playing on Northern Soul next? Honey and the Bees.

Lester Phillips there. Mojo Hannah from Louisiana. Before that, we had Duff Thornmound, Now That You've Left Me. Before that was Honey and the Bees, You Better Go Now. Got that. What we got coming up next, Play Until Midnight, Rare Soul Singles. This next one's by Anne D'Andrea, Don't Stop Lookin'.

And that was The Pinkertones featuring Eddie Gross. On Queen G Records, that was the song there, It's Not the Way You Walk. Before that was Buddy Ace, B-side to a single, True Love Money Can't Buy. Before that was more of a Northern Soul classic, the Anne DeAndre song, Don't Stop Looking. Great tune. This has been A Northern Soul on 88.3 KAPF, Commercial Free Community Radio. Every Saturday from 10:30 to midnight, we're playing Northern Soul hits, deep cuts, just some really great soul tunes, a lot of pop music, garage stuff, anything the Beats and Mods would be into, that's what we're playing here, and happy to share here in Little Rock. What we got to round out our show this evening, because we're leaving here at midnight, are Barbara and Brenda, Roosevelt Nettles, and a tune by one of my personal favorite singers, Darrell Banks. Thanks all for listening. Stick around.

Can't Buy My Love by Barbara Lynn. It's a Jamie single, that period that she was releasing singles on Jamie between 62 and 65. Our second song of the night, which goes by the theme, really true love, money can't buy. What we had before that was a Buddy Ace tune, True Love, Money Can't Buy. I mean, come on. And then what we just played there, Money Can't Buy. Yeah, it's just a vibe. It's a good theme. What we got before that was Roosevelt Nettles' garage tune, Drifting Heart. Troy Walker and the Hustlers, an instrumental called Midnight in Moscow, was before that. Before that, we had a Barbara and Brenda tune, That's When You've Got Soul. It's been a pleasure playing for you this evening. I will be back next Saturday to play more soul singles. To round out our show this evening, we're going to be playing Otis LaVille and Daryl Banks. Thank you very much.

You probably know at least one person who would love this show. Tell that person about us. 2. 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
2: 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Tonight we're going to start off with some Corey McKelvey Band from Kingfish, Saturday, September 12th.

Thank y'all so much. We're a Corey McKelvey band from right here in Fayetteville. We love to play at Kingfish, so we're super excited that y'all are here with us tonight. Feel free to move and groove and just have a good time.

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0: an oldie but a goodie. I wrote that song with my first band called the Ozark Travelers.
1: We're listening to Corey McKelvey Band from Kingfish, Saturday, September 12th, 2026. Tim Lawfer, who's playing bass, was doing sound, always does a great job. It was a super sounding mix, and I appreciate him letting me get a board patch from him. We'll let this keep going.

0: Thank you, friends. Another old song of mine.
1: This is Corey McKelvey Band from Kingfish Saturday, September 12th. They played two sets that clocked in at 2.5 hours. So it was a great night of music. It was a lot of originals, but some nice choice covers as well. We'll let it keep going.

Thanks, y'all. We have a live version of that we recorded at Stone Ridge Recording in Siloam Springs, raising money for the children's shelter. So yeah, there's actually a whole album of all those videos. A lot of great Northwest Arkansas artists were involved in that project. So 24 bands, 24 hours. You can look that up and stream all the 24 songs.

0: in the studio live now. I snuck in here. Been out to George's and out of Kingfish. So, I pre-recorded an hour here of some of this good Corey McKelvey band. This is from a week ago, September 12th. Saturday night at Kingfish. All right, I'll fade this out and play something a little different here. Well, it's not a little different. It's something I play every year.
1: Ladies and gentlemen.
0: Just about.
1: From the faraway land.
0: This is Hypnotic Clam Bake.
1: The great state.
0: I played this on the very first show, which this is sort of an anniversary show, September 27th, 1997. So here in this week will be the 29th anniversary of the show, and this song aired on that first show. So let's play some Hypnotic Clam Bake. Takes to the top of the hour.

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1: All right, welcome back to Soundboard, coming to you from KABF and KPSQ tonight, coming to you from KPSQ. It's currently September 19th, and it is 1 a.m. I snuck in a little late to the studio tonight. Lots going on in Fayetteville. There was a Khaki Onion, late or a 90s Little Rock-based cover band that sells out George's when they play on the Friday night before a game. It was packed. I didn't get there as early as I was hoping. I was hoping to run some video, but didn't pull that off. But did catch walk in time to catch the Bittersweet Symphony last song and check out the crowd. And then I made my way down to Kingfish, where Chris Lager Band was playing. He put on a heck of a show. Had some guests up there on the stage with him. Saw Sam Fagan up there, and it was a lot of fun here. I didn't get a recording of that, but I do have lots of recordings from Kingfish lately, courtesy of Tim Laufer with his help. So we heard started off hour one with Corey McKelvey Band, and ended hour one with some Hypnotic Clam Bake. That one's probably the single most played tune on this show, if I had to guess, just looking back, or at least from a CD. That one was played on the first show here, which was September 27th, 1997 at KABF. So coming up this week will be the 29th anniversary of the Soundboard. Hard to believe I've been at this that long. But yeah, well, it's pretty fun to know we're fixing to hit our 30th year. I won't be here live on the air next weekend. I'll be at work. So this is the next closest thing to the anniversary show. I haven't really figured out what I want to do next week yet. There'll be hopefully something new. I'll canvas a new show, or maybe I'll just play the original show again. I've done that a couple of years ago in the past. But all right, I need to stop talking again. I did fire up a little Grateful Dead. Give me just a little more time here to get all situated, figure out what all we want to play. There's a lot of stuff I'd like to play tonight, so see what I can figure out. But I did grab this Grateful Dead Dave's Picks Volume 17. It's some 1974 Dead, July 19th, 1974. I haven't heard of Bertha in a while. Let's check it out.

All you folks out there with fireworks, hold your fire, will you please? Because the fire marshal don't dig it. And he's got a point.

0: All right, that's good stuff. A little old school Grateful Dead. We got some 1974, July 19th, 1974, Fresno, California, from Dave's Picks, Volume 17. We heard a little bit of He's Got No Bertha, Mexicali Blues, and Deal. That's a bit of beat it on down the line coming up. But I want to move on to something different. This past my news feed, I've been trying to read about it here and see what we need to do to check it out. But Johnny Blue Skies, Sturgill Simpson, is on tour right now. I got a couple of got tickets to a couple of shows, actually. I haven't seen him before, so looking forward to that. But he just played on Tuesday, September 15th, out in the Bay Area. And midway through the show, he gave kind of he talked about Bob Weir, and I wanted to check it out. I looked, and the show is available to stream on Nugs, but it looks like they clipped his talking about Bob, I think, here, because I had to do some Googling to see which song he played after he talked. But it was streamed on Nugs, and somebody here on the old Instagram has posted him talking. So we're going to listen to him talking, and then we'll jump in and listen to some of that show here. Let's see if I can find that again. There we go. Let's see how this works.
1: I just want to say it's always a pleasure to be in the Bay Area. You guys have always been exceptionally kind to us. I would say if I had to name on one hand the top five shows I've ever played in my life, the number one, number two, and number three spot all belong in San Francisco. Two of those were hardly strictly bluegrass festivals. One of those was last year at the GD60 with Bob. I got to say, that night standing on stage playing that song with that man, I was hyper aware in that moment of everything in my life that had led me up to that moment and everything that I'd been to in the last 3 or 4 years that you guys will probably never know about. But shit was dark and weird, and Bob pulled me out of it. He didn't know this. I never really got to tell him fully. And I didn't know if I'd ever tour again. And then 2023, 2024, I went down to Mexico and sat in with him for about 3 hours, two nights, and played a bunch of songs and came home and called my agent. I said, I want to go on tour. And that was 3 years ago, and this has been the best 3 years of my life and my career playing with these guys. And I owe a lot of that to that man. I just want to say I didn't get to say goodbye to him. I woke up one day in a chair drinking my coffee, and my wife told me, and I just thought, well, of course he's gone, because what the fuck else could go wrong this year? And tonight his wife and daughter were here, and he made this for me and never got the chance to give it to me, and Natasha gave it to me tonight, so I'm going to wear this bitch the rest of the tour, and we just want to say we love you, and we got another 90 minutes to fucking go. Let's do it.
0: All right, that's cool. Now we're just going to jump into where he started after that with Long White Line.

title of Johnny Blue Skies. It's Sturgill Simpson. That was from just this last week, September the 15th in Berkeley, California. And I'm sorry, yeah, September 15th. We heard him talk about a little Bobby Weir tribute there. Long White Line, Living the Dream into Life of Sin. I'm looking forward to check him out. Got a couple of shows I'm going to kind of sandwich the Hillbilly. Can you believe it's almost Hillbilly time? I need to look ahead at the show schedule. I may be fixing to get kind of sparse because come to think of it, I got a lot of stuff coming up here on the few coming up weekends, but I'll figure that out here in just a little bit. Next, I want to listen to something I saw that just dropped today. It's a Warren Haynes new album. It came out on earlier today, well, September 18th, and it's Dreams and Songs Live. It's a project with the Asheville Symphony. It's pretty cool. I was reading about it here. This is actually recorded in 2019, apparently. So I guess I missed the boat on it then, but it's a symphonic journey, and it's him doing a lot of his kind of classics backed by the whole Asheville Symphony Orchestra with plenty of special guests. He's got Oteil Burbridge playing with him on the bass. He's got John Medeski playing on the keys. Pretty cool. I want to check this out. Let's see here. It's called Dreams and Songs Live. Wow, I recognize so many of these songs, but never heard them with an orchestra before. Well, there's quite a few dead covers here, and there's, of course, some Allman Brothers. I should have figured this out ahead of time. There's so many to choose from. I kind of want to hear a cover, and I want to hear at least one of his tunes. Let's start here at Dreams. That's a big old 11-minute tune. See how that sounds.

Thank you. Thank you very much, and welcome to Dreams and Songs.

All right, that's a cool album. I got to check out more of those tunes. Some originals, lots of cool covers. Warren Haynes with cool guest and a symphony orchestra. That's called Dreams and Songs. Came out on the 18th earlier today. All right, let's see here. We've got about 6 minutes to the top of the hour. Sitting here looking at what all I'm going to do tomorrow. I think I'm going to do my best to get out, at least in the evening, down to Windfest after it gets a little bit cooler. Big Smith is going to be playing. And in Winfield here, not Winfield, Winslow. I'm coming up here later on now today, technically Saturday, September the 19th. Let's listen to a little Big Smith here to round out the hour. How about let's do some from Gig, one of my favorite albums they have. Oh, Bareback Riding. Hadn't heard that one in a while.

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2: All right. Welcome back to Soundboard, hour three, coming to you from KPSQ tonight. This show will air on KBF here in 24 hours. It's September 19th, 2026. I just looked ahead, and what I feared was true. Holy Toledo. This is potentially the last show alive I'll do for 6 weeks. Holy crap. I don't know that I'll be able to can that many shows in the interim, so we may have to dust off some old shows. I apologize for that. But yeah, looking ahead here, I'll be at work next week, the following weekend, and this is where I'm kind of now waffling. And I had tickets to go see Johnny Blue Skies over in Nashville. But that's the weekend before Hillbilly. And gosh, just thinking how busy I'm going to be here. Maybe I'll just, I don't know, maybe I'll skip that and come on up here or stay in Little Rock, at least do something local so I can do another show. Because the next week is Hillbilly. The next week I'll be in Brooklyn for Johnny Blue Skies. The next week I'll be at work. The next week I'll be at Halloween and Billy in Baltimore, which puts my next weekend to do a live show November the 6th and 7th. Wow. I know I was fixing to get busy, but it's the first time I actually looked and realized that I won't be able to do any shows here. So we'll see. Now that after realizing that, I'm leaning towards skipping that that Nashville show. But who knows? We'll see later on today. Right now, I'm here in Fayetteville trying to decide what all I want to do tomorrow. Plenty of options. Taylor Smith is playing at Kingfish. I've been going to a lot of Kingfish here lately. Always enjoy those shows. I thought about going to George Porter Jr. over in Oxford, but LSU and Ole Miss are playing. The game will be ending about the same time the concert's ending. I think I'm going to skip Oxford for that's a little bit of a drive too. Argenta Vibes kicking back up. I forget which band's playing, but that's going on Saturday there in Argenta. But Winfest, oh yeah, Grayson Shelton, rest in peace. His memorial is tomorrow at 11. You can find info for that. I think that's in Rogers. You can find info for that if online if you want to go and remember Grayson, rest in peace. But Winfest is going on in Winslow. I've never made it down there, so that one I'm kind of. Admittedly, I'm a wimp these days. 96 degrees and sunny is not my ideal scenario for shows. But after dark, well, that's a different story. And just looking at the schedule here, I saw Chris Lager Band is playing in the evening here. Let me find that. Where'd it go? There we go. Yeah, Corey McKelvey Band, who we opened up the evening tonight with, is kicking off at 11:30 in the morning. A lot of great bands. You can find the info online. Sam Fagan plays at 5. He was out at Kingfish tonight. Sophia Clark, 5:40. Chris Lager, who played at Kingfish tonight, Friday night, plays at 7. Then Jesse Dean in Harmony. And then Big Smith is playing at 8:45. Saw him at the auditorium a month ago. Really enjoyed seeing them. I'm kind of sitting here getting motivated. Maybe I can get a recording. I don't know who does sound down there, but it might be fun to go. A new experience for me. And let's see here. Well, let's listen to some Chris Lager. We heard some Big Smith to end hour two. I heard Chris Lager earlier this evening out of Kingfish. It was a fun set. I didn't only made about 45 minutes of the end of it, but enjoyed it. Enjoyed seeing folks. Let's go back to listen to some Chris Lager for when he opened for Andy Frasco at George's. This is March the 12th of 2025. Here's some Chris Lager.
3: Here's to everybody's little things, y'all.

0: know you make us feel good, don't you? Don't you?
1: All right, that's Chris Lager Band from George's Majestic Lounge, March 12th, 2025. I saw him a couple of hours ago over at Kingfish, and he's playing tomorrow at Winfest. His set time, let's see, let's get back to that. What was it? In the after dark hours or close to it, because that's probably when I'll make it out there. I'm so tired of this damn weather. I know everybody is. Let's see here. Chris Lager Band 7. So, yeah, 7. Sun will still be up, but it'll be getting low at least. And then it's Jesse Dean and then Big Smith. So I'm going to try and rally and get out there. I was a little disappointed myself tonight. I didn't get to, I made it to George's, but only for a song. And then I made it down to Kingfish for part of that set. But I was hoping for a lot more music earlier tonight, but I kind of fizzled here. But let's see, what should we do next? I had pulled up. Oh, I saw this past my feed, and it looked like right up my alley. This was from September the 4th, and this was Mo, who was playing in Lake George, New York at the Independence Music Festival, Adirondack Music Festival. They had a lot of guests, a lot of cool bands, but on the first night, on September 4th, to end set one, they brought out Daniel Donato, as well as Regen Hour from Assembly of Dust and Strange Folk, which we have played and featured a fair amount here over the years. I was fortunate enough to meet him back in 2018. Cool guy. So I saw this, and thankfully, this one, Mo is not, they don't put a lot of their shows up on Nugs, but thankfully, this one is up on Nugs. So let's listen to the ordeal featuring Daniel Donato and Regen Hour.
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3: All right, thank you, folks. We'd like to invite some friends to the stage for this next song. Our dear friend Regen Hour from the Assembly of Dust and Strange Folk. And also Mr. Daniel Donato from Cosmic Country.
4: Hey, fellas. You singing the third? Sure. Yeah, that makes sense.
1: Well, I kind of figured they would have done this at the end of the last song, but that's okay. Nice little introduction. I just don't know how long we have before we get music there. Hopefully not too long.
3: Not now, Nate.

0: Wow.
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0: There you go. Mo with some special guests from September 4th, 2026, Adirondack Music Festival, September. We already said that. All right, let's see here what next. Like I said, I've been catching a lot of kingfish here lately. I love it when they got stuff kicking off in the fall between Georges and kingfish. Always something fun going on. Sometimes some of the other local places right around here in downtown Fayetteville, but Crescent City Combo. Jeff Gray and friends played last weekend? Let's see. What was the date on that? I had that pulled up here. It was the 11th, September 11th. They played Friday night. I only made about 40 minutes of the second set here because I had to come up here and jump on the air that night. But Tim Lawfer is an amazing guy. He's a great sound guy. Tim Lawfer Productions. He's been running sound all over the place here and does such a good job. Nice mix. And he started recording it and recording a lot of his sets, and he was kind enough to send me his Google Drive link there, so very much appreciate this. This is Tim's recording, and I talked to Jeff Gray. He's okay with me playing some of it. He said they didn't have their keyboard player, so not their usual lineup, but it did sound fantastic. So appreciate Jeff for letting me air a little bit of this fresh Crescent City Combo, and appreciate Tim for recording it. This is from a week ago, and I don't know what we're going to hear, but I did scream just a little bit. I think Jeff's going to introduce the band here at the end of this tune. Let's listen to some Crescent City Combo.

0: Thanks so much. We're the Crescent City Combo from right here in Fayetteville, Arkansas. That's Mr. Dave Rinko on saxophone right there. It's his birthday tonight at midnight. You can't all buy him a drink, but maybe one of you could buy, two, three people could buy him a drink. Hey, this is Tyler Dominguez on drums over here. Jeremy Irvin on bass. We got two incredible guitar players with us tonight. Mr. Matt Smith on guitar. Mr. Drew Hudson Rogers. On trombone and vocals, that's Matthew Beach over there. My name's Jeff Gray. So good to see y'all here. Heck yeah.
1: All right, wonderful group of local musicians. It was a fun night. This is the end of their set one. Let's skip ahead here a little bit. I think the last tune here features Matt Beach on vocals.

All right, Highways and Honky Tonks. It's a band called March to August, husband and wife. It's a duo, and they are playing this year, or they're competing out there at Hillbury at the John Henry Single Mic Contest, along with the Drifter's Mile, Junior Soapbox, and the Drowning Raccoons. That kicks off on 10:15 on Sunday morning there at Hillbury every year. I'll be honest, I don't usually make it. I did make it one year because I was my spot was just across, literally right over the other side of the alley there, or the street, so I was able to just walk right over and catch it. Where I'm at now, I'm a long ways at 10:15. I bet you I'll be, that's prime sleep time probably, but yeah, glad to see March to August is coming to play there. I've seen them before. They used to play with their daughter. Band was had a different name at the time. I just drew a blank on what they're called, but it's almost the end of the show here. It's 2:49. Let's see here. Railroad Earth just released a new album. They got a whole lot of guests too. It looks kind of cool. Let's see. Let's start off here with Will of the Water is the name of the album. This is Everything Keeps Changing, featuring Paul Hoffman from Green Sky Bluegrass. And then I think we'll have time for Keep Your Eyes Open with Daniel Donato. I realize this may be my last show before Hillbury. I can get really busy coming up. I love the fall, but I hate being absent here. We'll see. I might be back in 2 weeks. I think I'm going to probably be back in 2 weeks. But thanks for listening. You can check out the playlist on the Facebook at Soundboard Radio, and I'll get this posted up to SoundCloud. The show will air on KBF here in 24 hours.

the man who saved Washington. In 1791, President George Washington hired the French engineer Major Pierre L'Enfant and George Eliot to plan the construction of Washington, D.C. George Eliot hired Banneker as his assistant. After a dispute between the Americans and the Frenchmen over the job, L'Enfant abandoned the project and returned to France. However, Banneker was able to reproduce the plans, preventing a major delay. A moment to remember. In April 1791, he published the first of 10 almanacs, which were sold widely in both England and the United States. In August of 1791, he sent a copy to Thomas Jefferson, then our Secretary of State, in an effort to dispute Jefferson's claim that blacks were innately inferior. Jefferson congratulated Banneker on his publication, but he wanted more proof. For his genius and great contribution to the foundation of America, Benjamin Banneker carved out his place in American history. I'm Henry Louis Gates, Jr. Visit our website at Africana.com for more information about African American history and culture. Moments to Remember is a production of North Star Communications, funded by the Corporation for Public Broadcasting.

0: All right, welcome to the Rhythm Room. Check your stream now. Make sure that the sound is okay and let me know. Hoping everything is working out very well and sounding good. We're doing a repeat, a do-over of last week's show. We were going to look at some dance music, electronic music in the year 2020. So I hope you're ready for that. This is The Rhythm Room. I'm DJ Michael. I'm hearing good things, that the stream sounds good. Love to hear it. All right, we're going to start with Marie Davidson.
1: Denied my application? I'm not a slave of your institution. You want a weapon of mass destruction. 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

couldn't care less. How do you come up with such meaninglessness? Your cheap headlines, your lazy writing. I wonder how it

That was Sex Kino from Stockholm. And my mic seems very, very loud. Next up, we have Johann Volk from Germany. This track is called Extra Dimensions.

All right, we're listening to electronic music from last year, from 2020. And we're going to be covering a lot of different styles. We're not going to stay on one thing for too long. And it's just dipping my toes into the waters of electronic music of 2020. There's a lot of ground to cover. So hope you're enjoying the music. And next up is a track from Underworld that I hope you enjoy.

Alright, the next artist we have up here is a very prolific artist from Brooklyn, New York. This is Ace Moma with a 2020 track

All right, next up we have the artist Anz, A-N-Z, a DJ producer based in Manchester, England. You've heard this track before, but you need to hear

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2: 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She's got wonderful taste in music, and it's been great to bond over music with her and share music with her over the years. Here's a band that she immediately gravitated to. This is Erasure. This is a new remix, Kim and Foxman's remix of Secret.

0: Yeah, the wonderful band Erasure. We've got more tracks.
1: You Drive Me Wild.
0: Yes, they do. Okay, from Milan, Italy, this is Italo Connection. Can never pass up a chance to play a track.

Okay, we're going to do a little Lauer tribute. First track, he's from Frankfurt, Germany. Me and Jamie are big fans of this guy, Lauer, L-A-U-E-R. This is his remix of Felice. It's called Infinite Suburbia.

Okay, let's head over to Berlin. The Queen of Berlin. Always play tracks by her. This is Cynthia with Offenbach Anthem. Goes out to my boy, Patrick.

Okay, now we're going to take off again. This time we're heading toward France. Going to catch up with the Ritmo Fatale crew. Got three tracks in a row.

Okay, next up we have a wonderful re-edit. Always love to play these re-edits when I can. And this is a big one. It's a big tune, big for me. 1983 from Canada, Trans X, Living on Video. This is the Pablo Bozzi edit. And it's going to be fun.

Battle of the Re-Edits. Pablo versus Kendall. Next up from 1983 as well. Kendall remix of Los Angeles. TF, Magical Body. Who's gonna win?

Okay, I don't know if the votes are in yet to decide who's the king re-edit master. But maybe it's not them at all. Let's see what's going on back in Berlin. This is

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2: Hey, everybody, it's Larry Hicks. 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
0: 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The dreamer.
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2: 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They began...
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Morning time, you're tuned in to Gospel in My Soul. I'm your host, I'm the motivator, the dreamer. Johnny, give me a hug, love. Johnny, give me a hug, love. It's the third Sunday, the 20th day of September. 73 degrees on the outside, expecting a high day of about 98. Mostly cloudy through the week, with the temperature dropping to about the high 70s. So get ready for that. You're going to enjoy that. I know you will. Good morning to you. Got something you'd like to hear, you can always give me a call at 501-433-0088. And be sure to join me. Be sure to join me at 7:45 this morning on 5 Minutes of Love. Motivational, inspirational, and inspiring moment. And this morning, our topic will be at 7:45 this morning, when the lights are out. When the lights are out. Good morning to you. I'm riding solo this morning. Sister Kenya is not here this morning. My God, pray that she having a blessed morning wherever she may be. 5:11, you on the love train, baby. Woo woo! 100,000 watts of pure gospel music coming at you. 501

Playing the best of gospel music on your radio station early in the morning time. Good God, have mercy. I got history with Jesus. About to get to a breakthrough. Good morning to you. Like I said to Brother Gary, good morning to you, the Jubilees of Marche, Arkansas. 100,000 watts of pure gospel music coming at you, 501-433-0088. See, can you break through? Good morning to you, 501-433-0088. That's my number. Here's music by Lee Williams, along with the Spirit of QC. Didn't have to wake me this morning, Lord, but I thank you that you did, my God, my God, my God. Good morning to you.

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That's my number, 501-433-0088. That's my number. I got so much going on here this morning. Good morning to you. And it's still going on. What I got going on? Good morning to you.

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Saturday, October the 3rd. Healing What's Broken, latest youth conference hosted by co-pastor Phyllis Young, New Beginning in Apostolic Ministry. First Lady Nikki Davis, a holy apostolic. 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So keep that in mind. 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You're tuned in. The Gospel in My Soul. It's 5:29 in the morning time. Got something you'd like to hear? You can always give me a call at 501-433-0088. And keep in mind, 7:45 this morning, 5 minutes of love, motivational, inspirational, and inspiring moment. Right here on your great radio station, 88.3 FM, the voice of the people. And this morning, our topic would be When the Lights Are Out. 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Be my number 8 caller with the correct answer. 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The voice of the people. 501-433-0088. 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

0: congratulate yourself. You're on the love train.
1: With the motivator.
0: The motivator. The dreamer. Jody, give me a hug.
1: Love. Love. 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
1: the love
0: train.
1: With Jody, give me a hug. 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
0: 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You're on the love train.
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0: The motivator. The dreamer.
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5:36 in the morning time. Remember, the battle is not yours. It's the Lord. My God, my God. I said good morning to my person and only the older second Mike, Sister Kenya, Sister Kenya, Sister Kenya. That's good to know you out there listening. My God, my God. The battle is not yours. It's the Lord. I say good morning, Deacon Ted Smith. I got you, my friend. Good morning to you. Mother French, good morning to you. Mother Fisher, good morning to you. And if you were in the sound of my voice this morning, good morning. Good morning to you. 501-433-0088. That's my number. Good morning.

5:41 in the morning time. Music by Byron Cage right here on your great radio station. They call this one, I will bless the Lord at all times. Why? Because he has done great things for me. That's personal there. Now he's done great things for you too. Good morning to you. Mother Joanne Hart down in Pine Bluff, Arkansas. Good morning. Good morning to you. And Sister Kenya, she told me to reach out and say good morning to you as well. Good morning. 501-433-0088. That's my number. Here's music by Ricky Dillon. It called this one, Hold On My Brother. Hold On My Sister. Hold On, it's gonna be alright. Come on, Ricky, sing the song. Good morning to you.

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So won't you just clap your hands? Just clap your hands. Joshua Troop in the morning time, right here on your great radio station, 88.3. Come on, everybody, just clap your hands. Good morning.

My God, this is the way we praise Him. We stomp our feet, we clap our hands, we lift our hand and glorify His name and just say thank you. Ah! 100,000 watts strong. Good morning. Good morning to you. Got something you like to hear? 501-433-0088. Be sure to join me at 7:45 this morning on 5 minutes of love. 5 minutes of love, motivational, inspirational, and inspiring moment right here on your great radio station, 88.3 FM, the voice of the people. Our topic this morning: when the lights are out. When the lights are out. Remember that topic when they call for it. Do you know the topic? It'd be my number 8 caller with the correct answer. When the lights are out, and you can win yourself a gift card. Good morning. Good morning to you. Hey, look here. Look here. Last night, I tell you what, we had a great time at the New Creation Bible Church, 2200 person Mansion Drive in North Little Rock, with the pastor there. I got a chance to meet the great pastor there. And Pastor Daryl Dendridge. And I tell you what, we had 4 groups there, and everybody did what they supposed to do, and we had a great time in the Lord. The Gospel Miracle was there. The Voice of the Thunder out of Ruston, Louisiana was there. Reverend Richard Lee and Crowns of Joy was in the house. And the Racing Brother was there as well. And of course, Minister John Humphrey did his CD release, Why Do We Treat the Lord So Bad? That was last night, and we had a great time. Everybody just did what they were supposed to do and sit down, and we wasn't there all night long. We had a great time. A little time we were there, a great time. And look here, I picked up a CD by the Racing Brothers as well. They got a new CD out called The Hidden Vault. The Hidden Vault. The Racing Brothers' new CD. I'm going to play one of the cuts off there. You're going to hear some more of it this morning as well. And this one is called Please Hear Me. Please hear me. Good morning to you.

0: by the Racy Brothers out of Dumas, Arkansas, and that's taken from their new CD, Hitting Balk, Hitting Balk, and we're going to hear more from them, as well as Ruby Evans and Faith of Harmony, Reverend Lee Richard, and the Crowns of Joy, Jubilees and Marche. We're going to do that for Gary of the Jubilees and Marche. Also, we're going to do something for Mother Joanne Hart, and also Deacon Ted Smith. You got something you'd like to hear, 501-433-0088. I'm going to take a quick pause, and I'll be right back with more great gospel music. So you stay right there. We're going to have music coming up for Mother Hart coming up next, right after this the commercial stop. We're going to do this for a few moments, and then we're going to get back to great gospel music. So don't you go nowhere, all right? 501-433-0088. That's my number. And keep in mind, 7:45 this morning, 5 minutes of love, sponsored in part by the Live Your Dream and Never Stop Dreaming Foundation, along with American Family Funeral Home and Cremation, 1527 East Broadway in North Little Rock, Arkansas. 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Miss Kenya Richardson, owner and operator. And she's not here this morning, but she's here in spirit. And she tuned in as well. Good morning to you. And good morning to you, Sister Kenya. 501-433-0088. That's my number.
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0: And be sure to join me at 7:45 this morning on 5 Minutes of Love, sponsored in part by Live Your Dream and Never Stop Dreaming Foundation, along with the American Family Funeral Home and Cremation, 1527 East Broadway in North Little Rock, Arkansas. 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And this morning, our topic for 5 Minutes of Love is When the Lights Are Out. When the lights are out. Remember that topic. And when they call for it, do you know the topic? After I do 5 Minutes of Love and you know the topic, be my number 8 caller. And know the correct topic when the lights are out. You can win yourself a gift card, compliments of the American Family Funeral Home, along with Live Your Dream and Never Stop Dreaming Foundation. Good morning to you. 501-433-0088. That's my number. Here's one going out to Mother Joanne Hart down in Pine Bluff, Arkansas. Jesus and my coffee. Good morning to you. You tuned in to Gospel in My Soul. You on the Love Train, baby. Good morning.

Good morning to you. 501-433-0088. That's my number. Here's music by Yolanda Adams. She called this one.

6:12 in the morning time, Lord, you just let me make it to the church, Lord. I tell them how good you've been to me. If you just let me make it to the church door, good morning, I tell you how happy I am. Good morning, good morning, good morning to you. Here's music by Tim Rogers and the fellas. They call this one Happy. I'm happy to be here this morning. I'm happy that you're listening. I'm happy that the Lord have blessed me to see another day. I'm just happy. Good morning to you.

just happy with Jesus, and I pray that Jesus is happy with me. That's one of the songs that started Tim Rogers and the Fellows. That's where we got to know them, happy with Jesus. Good morning to you. You're tuning in to Gospel in My Soul. I'm your host, I'm the Hug Man, the Dreamer, the Motivator. Child, you give me a hug, love. And my second person at mic is no one sitting there. Sister Kenya, good morning to you. 501-433-0088. This one is going out to Deacon Ted Smith and the father of Kenya. Good morning to you. Living testimony, Joe LeGun and the mighty clouds of joy. Good morning to you.

0: could have been me.
1: And it could have been you too.
0: See, I know that I'm not worthy.
2: I'm not worthy.
0: But Lord, you keep on
2: keeping
0: me.
1: Yes, it is.

Playing the best of gospel music on your radio station. That's music by Doug Williams, Melvin Williams, and Joe LeGun. They call that one a living testimony. That's going out to Deacon Ted Smith, and he also wanted to send it out to Kenya Dad, Mr. Richardson. Good morning to you. And little Mary called, little Mary. She said, good morning, tell Kenya good morning. So good morning to you, Kenya. That's from little Mary. Somebody asked me the other day, you seen little Mary? I know I hadn't seen little Mary. She called all the time. They told me she's standing about 5'1", something like that. She got a midget statue, but I don't know. I'm just going by what somebody says. I've never met her. 501-433-0088. But in the meantime, I just want to praise you and thank you. Good morning to you.

0: 6:26 in the morning time. I just want to praise you. Good morning to you. You're tuned in to Gospel in My Soul. Got something you'd like to hear? 501-433-0088. 501-433-0088. Coming up sometime in this hour or the next hour's music by Celestial Wonders. Music by Minister John Humphrey and the Gospel Angels. Gospel Miracles, I'm sorry. Ruby Evans and Faith and Harmony all coming up. More music by the Racy Brothers. You got to find that Reverend Lee. And the Crowns of Joy. All that coming up somewhere in the next hour, at least before I leave here. Let me put it like that. Good morning to you. Good morning, good morning. Got something you like to hear? You know you can always get a hug, man, a call. 501-433-0088. That's my number. We're going to take a quick pause and bring you what's going on around the community. Modest Girls Foundation presents Faith Under the Stars. 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All are welcome. 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Good morning to you. Also, keep in mind the members of the Mount Zion Baptist Church, location 908 South Cross Street in Little Rock, Arkansas, will observe an annual Men's Day on Sunday, October the 18th at 11 a.m. Brothers, you are invited to sing with the men's choir on this occasion, all right? For more information, please call 501-772-1465. 501-772-1465 for more information about this great program as well. Also, keep in mind, if you have something that you want the public to know about, call our friend, call our program director, Brother Charles Ray at 501-372-6119. 501-372-6119, and he'll get your program announced on this great station, 88.3 FM, the voice of the people. 501-372-6119. Have a few more announcements. We'll be right back. We're going to have music coming up by the Jubilees of Marche going out to Brother Gary. And if you got something you'd like to hear, 501-433-0088. Good morning.
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0: 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Jody, Give Me a Hug. Love.
1: 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By yours truly, the motivator, the dreamer, Jody, Give Me a Hug, Love. Now come on, give me my hug. And this morning, our topic will be When the Lights Are Out. When the lights are out. 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
2: I dedicate this song to recession, depression, and unemployment.

Franklin and the family, they call that when I smile. You feel so much better when you smile. Good morning to you. You're tuned in to Gospel in My Soul. I'm your host, I'm the motivator, I'm the dreamer. Ciao, to give me a hug, love. Good morning to you. Let's say good morning, Reverend Richard Lee, he just called in. Good morning to you. Enjoyed you guys last night. Put on an awesome performance for the Lord. I'm telling you, Reverend Richard Lee and the Crowns of Joy, we have something coming up by them momentarily as well. Also, keep in mind, this one is going out to Brother Gary of the Jubilees of Marche, and he wants to hear music by the Jubilees of Marche, Arkansas. Good morning to you. And this one is called There's a Crown. Good morning. 501-433-0088. That's my number.

88, that's going out to Brother Garrett. That's music by the Jubilees of Marche, Arkansas. That's Joe and John. I remember those singers singing days back in the day when they did that song, good morning to you, Jesus have a crown. 501-433-0088. Keep it up at 710. We're going to do birthdays and anniversary. So if you have someone with a birthday, of you celebrating a birthday or anniversary, give me a call. 501-433-0088. Good morning to you. 501-433-0088.

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Won't he do it? Yes, he will. Good morning to you. Here's music by Karen Clarkshire. She called this one, There's a Bond in Gilead. There's a Bond. Good morning to you. 541-433-0088. That's my number. If you got something you want to hear, got to hear, I'd like to hear it too. Be sure to join me at 7:45 this morning on 5 Minutes of Love. Our topic is when the lights are out. When the lights are out. Good morning to you.

0: ride you on the love train, baby. With the motivator, the dreamer, Jody, give me a hug, love. Jody, come on, give me my hug. Come on, give me my hug. Good morning to you. Hey, in the top of the hour, we have music coming up from, let me see, my friend JR. JR want to hear some music by the Captain Spiritual. We're going to do something for him. Also, we're going to do something by the Reverend Richard Lee and Sensational Crowns of Joy. And also, Galate Caven going out to Mother Fisher. And whatever you like to hear, give us a call at 501-433-0088. That's my number, 501-433-0088. That's my number. And birthdays and anniversary coming up probably around 10 minutes after the hour. And let me see. The King Solomon Baptist Church is celebrating their Women's Day today. King Solomon Baptist Church and celebrating Women's Day. Happy Women's Day to the King Solomon ladies at the King Solomon Baptist Church. Hey, I will take a pause and I'll be right back with more great gospel music and the anniversaries and songs I just mentioned and much, much more. 7:45 this morning. Get ready for 5 minutes of love, motivational, inspirational, and inspiring moment. This morning we're going to talk about when the lights are out. When the lights are out. Learn more what I'm talking about at 7:45 this morning on 5 Minutes of Love, Motivational, Inspirational, and Inspiring Moment. 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Miss Kenya Richardson Wilbert. 7:02 in the morning time. 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
0: 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The dreamer.
1: 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Love.

100,000 watts strong. Good morning to you. That's Reverend Richard Lee and the Sensational Crowds of Joy. And they called that one Blessed to Be Alive. Good morning to you. 501-433-0088. That's my number, 501-433-0088. This one is going out to Mother Fisher right here in Little Rock, Arkansas. Mother Fisher, good morning.

In the morning time, this ain't no ordinary worship. Good morning to you. I said good morning, Brother James and Brother Rudy Evans down in Pine Bluff. Good morning to you, my God, my God, my God. Like I say, good morning to Brother Tidwell, I'm looking for your name. Also, I gotta get the rest of that name. Like I say, good morning, happy birthday to Michael Rose. Michael Rose celebrated a birthday yesterday. Also, like I say, happy birthday to Tony Ray Jr., better known as TJ. He celebrated a birthday yesterday too. That's from his mom, Jackie Ray, and his niece. No, that's his daughter, Tuta. Tuta, good morning to you. Good morning, 501-433-0088. That's my number. JR always want me to play a song that I just can't find. All I see is the advertisement on the song. JR, you got to call in and give me another song. All right. You want to hear some music by the Cantor Spirituals? I love to play it, but I don't want to play the one that you want, and I can't get it. Good morning to you.

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Music off my request line at 501-433-0088. God keep his promises. Good morning to you. That's Lisa Nora Smith and the Brown Singers. They're going out to Brother Tidwell this morning. 501-433-0088. That's my number. If you got something you'd like to hear, my God, my God, my God. Here's music coming up by Celestia Wonders out of Little Rock. And they call this one Running for Jesus. Good morning to you.

Playing the best of gospel music on your radio station, 88.3 FM, the voice of the people. That's music by Little Rock's own Celestial Wonders. Take it from this CD, See the Sky. Good morning to you. They called that one Running for Jesus for a long time, and I'm not tired yet. Good morning to you. 501-433-0088, that's my number. If you have requests, dedication, anniversary, birthday, holler at the hook, man. 501-433-0088. 501-433-0088. Let me see what I got going on here. Well, look like nothing won't come up. 501 JR, good morning to you. Ruby Evans and James Evans, good morning to you. Send me a text to when I'm up. Good for you. Good to know. Look here, I'm going to do this next song. Somebody called in with a request. I didn't quite get the name. My soul is anchored in the Lord. I'm going to send it out to the bereaved family. Those that are in bereavement and those that we know of right now is Mother, I believe the Mother, Ellen Dawson, her family, they laid her to rest, I believe, yesterday. Mother Cleo Yarbrough family. We want to send out a special prayer to their family as well in the time of bereavement. 501-433-0088. That's my number. Hey, let's say good morning to Reverend Ronnie Young and First Lady Beverly Young. Good to see you guys out last night. Good morning to you. Good morning.

0: 7:36 in the morning time. You're tuning in to Gospel in My Soul. That's going out to my friends down in Lone Oak, Arkansas. Brother Kenny and Elisa Scott, good morning to you. That's music by Daryl McFadden and Disciple. They called that one Shackles right here on your great station, 88.3 FM. Here's one going out to my little friend, JR. Here's music by Harvey Watkins and the Cats of Spirituals. Coming up, Still Winning.
1: I don't care what has been. I came to tell you the report of the Lord. And the report of the Lord is, you're still winning.

Fuerza.

7:40 in the morning time. You're tuned in to Gospel in My Soul. I'm your host. I'm the motivator, the dreamer. Chowdy, give me a hug, love. Again, if you got something you'd like to hear, give me a call. 501-433-0088. 501-433-0088. That's my number. If you got something you'd like to hear, you know the hug, man. Love to play it. 501-433-0088. Good morning to you. We're going to take a quick pause. Be right back for more of your favorites. Still have music coming up by Ruby Evans and Faith to Harmony. We're going to hear another one by the Racy Brothers out of Dubois, Arkansas, their new CD, Hidden Vault. Also, we're going to hear music again, music by Minister John Humphrey and the Gospel.

0: gospel, miracles, and much, much more. 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Again, that's my number, 501-433-0088. Good morning to you. Keep in mind at 7:45 this morning, 5 minutes of love, motivational, inspirational, and inspiring moment. 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Learn more what I'm talking about at 7:45 this morning. We're about 4 minutes away from 5 minutes of love. Good morning to you. 501-433-0088.
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0: motivational, inspirational. This is for all the dreamers. It's 5 minutes of love with the hug man himself. Jody, give me a hug, love. And now, here's your host, the hug man. Jody, give me a hug, love.
1: 7:46 in the morning time, and good morning, good morning, good morning. 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Ms. Kenya Richardson, owner and operator. 5 minutes of love. This morning we're going to talk about when the lights are out. When the lights are out. When it starts to seem like your dream would never come true. When it starts to feel like it would never happen for you. When you see others' dreams come true, and your dream seems like it's a nightmare. It's at this point when you're starting to feel at your lowest. And you feel the lights are out in your dream. It starts to seem like there's no reason to push on. You are throwing in the towel. The lights are out and you feel that you are alone in a place that is dark and you can't see your way through. The lights are out. Everything at this point seems worthless. All that you have done up to this point seems to be for nothing. This is when you have to remember why you took this dream on in the first place. You have to remember your why. You have to remember why you took this dream in the first place and remember your why. Every dreamer have to keep his or her why in front of them. Not beside them, not behind them, but in front of them. Then you can keep reaching for your goal, the finish line, so to speak. When you work on your dream through the dark moments, you must realize if I keep pushing, there will be a light at the end of the tunnel. Not just a light, but a bright light of success. The lights that make legends, that legends are made of. Legacy are created. The great feeling of, I knew I could do this. You know the old saying, what you do in the dark will come to the light. This is not just a crusade. It's true. It's the truth. It's the result of finishing what you started. It's all about feeling good about you from start to finish and start over again. See, that's the feeling you have when you are successful in what you're doing. When you feel so good about it, you say, why not try something else? See, being able to work when the lights are out to you knowing brings a whole new meaning. Hope you are getting what I'm saying. When the lights are out in your life, it's when you want to give up. No one believes in you. And that can make you stop believing as well. Seem like all odds are against you, but you have to be still and keep moving forward. Remember the song, Walking in the Light, the marvelous light. But before we walk in the light, we were walking in darkness. See, in life, people will hate you because you had less and did more. They hate you because you didn't fold when life gave you the short end of the stick. You found a way to win when others thought you didn't have the resource you needed. What they didn't understand was all you needed was the Lord and the desire to work when it's dark. And when the lights are out. See, no one saw your success coming. People are happy when you give up. But once, they just don't know. But what some don't know, we are dreamers. We are the few, but yet we are many. When the lights are out, thank you for being a part of 5 minutes of love. Motivational, inspirational, and inspiring moment.
0: You've got to admit, the most powerful 5 minutes of your life. Thank you for being a part of the 5 minutes of love with the Hug Man, Jordy. Give me a hug, love. Make sure to join us next time for this inspiring, motivational, and inspirational 5 minutes to live by. 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
1: It's time to play Do You Know the Topic?
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1: It's time to play Do You Know the Topic?
2: 7:52 in the morning time. It's time to play Do You Know the Topic? Be my number eight caller with my topic. And you can win a gift card. 501-433-0088. Caller number one, try again. That's my number. Do you know the topic?
1: It's time to play Do You Know the Topic?
0: Get ready right now and be the eighth caller with the correct answer.
2: 501-433-0088. Good morning. You're caller number two. Try again. 501-433-0088. Looking for caller number three. Caller number three, 501-433-0088.
0: Get ready right now and be the eighth caller with the correct answer.
2: 501-433-0088. If you want to win that gift card, be my number eight caller. Looking for caller number three. Looking for caller number three, 501-433-0088.
0: Be the eighth caller with the correct answer. 501-433-0088.
1: It's time to play Do You Know the Topic?
2: 501-433-0088. There's caller number three. Looking for caller number four. 501-433-0088. That's it. 501-433-0088. Looking for caller number four.
0: And be the eighth caller with the correct answer. 501-433-0088.
2: Caller number four, looking for number five. Looking for caller number five, 501-433-0088. If you know my topic this morning.
0: 501-433-0088.
2: That's caller number five. Looking for caller number six. Caller number six, 501-433-0088. Caller number six, looking for caller number seven. Do you know the topic? Caller number seven, looking for caller number eight, looking for the one more caller. Here we go. Who we talking to, please? Who? Betty Butler. Again. There you go. Again. All right. Look here.
3: Okay.
2: Where you calling from, Sister Betty?
3: I'm calling from Sherwood, Arkansas.
2: Calling from Sherwood, Arkansas. All right. Look here. Do you know the
3: you
2: answer?
3: You trying to make me forget.
2: No. What's the topic, Sister Betty Butler?
3: When the lights are out.
2: What is it again?
3: When the lights are out.
2: When the lights are out. That's what I'm looking for. You are a winner.
3: Thank you.
2: All right, thank you. Tell me what station just made you a winner.
3: KABF.
2: And who's your DJ this morning?
3: Jody.
2: Give me a hug, love. You got it. I thank you for playing Do You Know the Topic? And to give me a call back and give me your information. You are a winner.
3: I sure will.
2: All right, 7:56 in the morning time. And we'd like to thank Sister Betty Butler. On the north side, from Sherwood. She say Sherwood. I always say north side. On the north side, anyway. She knew the topic this morning, when the lights are out. And she won herself a gift card right here on your great radio station, 88.3 FM, the voice of the people. Good morning to you. Here's one off the new CD by the Racing Brothers. They call this one The Storm. Good morning.

100,000 watts strong, taken from their new CD, Hidden Vault. That's the Racy Brothers out of Dumas, Arkansas. They called that one The Storm. Good morning to you. 501-433-0088. That's my number. Still have music come by Ruby Evans and Faith to Harmony. Also, Minister John Humphrey and the Gospel Miracles. Right now, here's one by Dr. James. I think it's Marvel. Good morning to you. Mabel, good morning.

Playing the best of gospel music on your radio station. Dr. James Mabel, he called that one word. Good morning to you. That's going out to Slim Sexy and Big Hilton. That's Ruby Brown and Devin Brown. Good morning to you. Good to know you're tuned in to 88.3 FM, the voice of the people. I'd like to say happy birthday going out to the granddaughter of Kenya Richardson. I think it's Kenya. She turned 22. And cousin Cynthia Bland. Happy birthday to you guys. Also, again, TJ, good morning to you. Tony Ray Jr., TJ, good morning to you. Happy belated birthday to you. And that's from your mom. Also, there was another birthday. Happy birthday going out to Michael Rose. Michael Rose, happy birthday to you. Oh, and on a sad note, we'd like to send out our condolences to our Mother Ellen Dawson, Mother Dawson family that laid her to rest, and also Mother Cleo Yarbrough family. And then we'd like to send out a special prayer as well for Ray Cook, we know him as Crazy Ray. Used to be the guitar player at one time for Alma Brown, the A1 gospel singer. He passed away Thursday. And if I'm correct, they'll be funeralizing him this Saturday. Brother Ray Cook, Crazy Ray. Pass on through here. Good morning to you. 8:10 in the morning time. You're tuned in to Gospel in My Soul. Here's one by Ruby Evans and Faith of Harmony out of Pine Bluff, Arkansas. And this one is called Wait Until He Comes. Wait Until He Comes. Good morning to you.

0: 100,000 watts strong. Good morning to you. That's music by Ruby Evans and Faith to Harmony out of Pine Bluff, Arkansas. They called that one Wait Until He Come, taken from their new CD with the same title, Wait Until He Come. You tune in to Gospel in My Soul. I'm your host. I'm the Hug Man, the Motivator, the Dreamer, Chowdy. Give me a hug, love. I'm going to take a quick pause. I'll be right back with music by, let me see, Minister John Humphrey and the Gospel Miracles right after this. Good morning.
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0: And we'd like to thank Sister Betty Butler for being a part of 5 minutes of love, motivational, inspirational and inspiring moment by yours truly, the motivator, the dreamer, Jody. Give me a hug, love. Good morning to you. And she knew the topic this morning, when the lights are out. Sister Betty Butler knew the topic, when the lights are out. That was the topic this morning on 5 minutes of love. Your chance to win next Sunday. If the Lord says the same, we have another topic. I pray we have another winner. And if you know my topic, when it called for it, when it say, do you know the topic, give us a call at 501-433-0088. But you must repeat the topic the way I gave it to you. I don't need no take-ins, no take-out. All right? you got to do it like I said it. And she knew the topic when the lights are out. Sister Betty Butler over Sherwood, Arkansas, thank you for playing. Do you know the topic on 5 minutes of love, motivational, inspirational, and inspiring moment? Here's one by our friend, Minister John Humphrey and the Gospel Miracle. I tell you again, over and over again, we had a great time last night. Let me see, the Racing Brother was there, Reverend Lee, and the Crowns of Joy was there, groups out of Ruston, Louisiana was there, and let me see who else was there. Of course, John Humphrey was there, and the Racing Brothers were there. Four or five groups. We did good timing. We did what the Lord asked. Everything was in order. It was a great night. Good God, have mercy. We need more like that. Oh, let's say good morning and to my friend Earl Watts. Earl Watts, good morning to you. Earl Watts come out last week and helped us on the picnic, the United Steelworkers picnic. The sixth annual, he come out there and he did some things. My brother Earl Watts, I really appreciate you, man. Hadn't had a chance to holler at you and show you some love like you showed us. But we really appreciate you. Brother Earl Lee Watson, the saxophonist, again, thank you very much for your participation and standing in for me when you needed to. God bless you. Good morning to you. Here's one by Minister John Humphrey and the Gospel Miracles right here on your great station.

100,000 watts of pure gospel music coming at you. That's music by Minister John Humphrey and the Gospel Miracles. And they called that one "Since I Found the Lord." I think I'm going to do one more cut for him before I leave here. And then we're going to do something by Devin Pruitt and Spiritually Driven, going out to Deacon Harold and Sister Allen. We're going to do that for them. But in the meantime, keep in mind, you look down on the man, you need to be trying to help him up. Otherwise, leave him alone and let God take care of his own. May God bless you, you and you. Miss me until you hear me again. I believe Sister Kenya will be back next Sunday right here on the other mic. We really missed her this Sunday, but she had to take care of some business, I guess. It's all good. But in the meantime, I'd like to say good morning to Reverend Ronald Young and First Lady Beverly Young. He just called to let us know that the wife be celebrating a birthday this Friday. So we'd like to wish you a happy early birthday, Sister First Lady Beverly Young. That's the wife. I call him the preacher. Little Reverend Ronald Young. Good morning to you. I'm going to leave you with these couple of songs. Then I'm going to get out of the way for Brother Wayne coming in with Respect for Life. One more cut by Minister John Humphrey and the Gospel Miracles right here on your great radio station, 88.3 FM, the voice of the people.

Well, all right now. Good morning to you and welcome to another edition of Respect for Life. This is KBF 88.3, y'all. We on the FM side, Little Rock, Arkansas, the voice of the people. That should have got you started this morning. Let's get you started right this morning. We'd like to welcome you to another edition of Respect for Life. You know, we're right here with you every Sunday morning at the same hour from 8:30 until 9:30. We're bringing to you what we know to be relevant information to and about the Black community, y'all. And if it's relevant to the Black community, you best believe it is relevant to the rest of the world. So again, we welcome you to Respect for Life. This is Brother Wayne talking to you, the host of the program. I got 1 hour to be with you, so don't go anywhere. Stay tuned. Be there. You've happened upon Black Talk Radio this morning. This is Black Talk Radio, which you don't get enough of. Lots of talk radio. Hardly any of it is Black Talk. But this is a slice of it right here on KBF, the community radio station. If I'm talking fast, that's because we're moving fast this morning. That's right. We got a lot. We got a full program we're going to get to you this morning. That's a piece of one of the very blessings that I'm going to give you this morning. I got some healing music for you this morning. And then I have guests in the studio, too. So we're going to move fast this morning. As you know, music has healing powers. I'm going to quote the great poet laureate, George Clinton. He said, whatever part of your body it is, whether you got rheumatism, migraine, or arthritis, I want you to lay it on the radio. He said, because funk not only moves, it can remove. And I even go this far. What you did, the desire to

see what I mean when I play this one for you. So I want you to listen to the music. The great thing about funk, jazz fusion with a message. And so you have to listen to the lyrics too. But I want y'all to enjoy this one here. This one is called Free. And really it's autobiographical. It's really my story, y'all. I'm going to give you that right out the gate, okay? So check out Free right quick. It's my understanding of what gospel music is and should be.

0: Good morning, good morning, good morning. Yes, ma'am. Yes, sir. You're very welcome. I know you felt that one.
1: It is America's Game of the Week. Touchdown, Washington.
0: I know you felt that one there. That's what I consider gospel music right there, y'all. It's a healing in its verses, okay? It's a healing in there. When you're living from God's point of view, that's deep enough for you. I got another one that I'm going to share with you this morning because we're going to heal you this morning. Remember, whatever it is you got, arthritis, rheumatism, migraine, lay it on the radio this morning because we are going to heal you. Then we're going to get to our guest this morning.
2: I'm enjoying. I'm just listening right now. I'm enjoying it.
0: Well,

Let's go to this one right here, because this one is one that you're going to have to listen to for real. Okay. This is the, I want you to understand the words. It's a message. Remember, this is funk, jazz, fusion with a message. Next up.

0: You spend a lot of time. Yeah.
1: You might have to jitterbug on this one. I'm sorry, young people. Y'all don't know what jitterbugging is.
0: On things that don't even matter.

Ow! That's mean, y'all. That's mean. We focus on the wrong thing. I hope you heard that message there, bro. Listen, we got one more that I'm going to give you. And this one is definitely, it definitely requires that you listen to it, okay? That one there, we had to do a little jitterbug. I know that's right. It moves, okay? This one here, it's going to move a little, but I want you to hear this one. And then we're going to get to our guest this morning, all right? Check this one out. This is the same group called ELECT, E-L-E-C-T. Jerusalem.

0: I'm on.
1: You know, if I do this, no, that's D-Elect. It's a different one. Mm-hmm. I'm trying to look them up.

0: Yes, there yes. we go. I guess you're ready now. Mm-hmm. It hit different. The enemy is mad because the script has been flipped. It hit different. Let's get started, man. I got my guest in the studio jamming with me this morning. Good morning, Brother Patrick. How you doing, sir?
1: Brother Wayne, keep on playing the music, man.
0: Brother Patrick Oliver is here with me this morning. I told him. I got a gift I'm going to give.

0: to my listeners this morning, brother. So you're gonna have to be with me for the first 30 minutes of the program. Top of the hour, we are expecting a guest too, see? And that's why I had to get it in as quickly as I can. So tell me about what's going on this coming Tuesday and who the guest we're expecting to call this morning.
1: This Tuesday, it's part two, Brother Wayne. Well, I should say the second of our presenters as part of our Fathers Are Nurturing and Lit series.
0: Okay, that's right.
1: Yep, and Brother Derrick Barnes is our second guest who will be joining us in Little Rock at First Missionary Baptist Church. Derrick is an exceptional artist.
0: Before you go there, mm-hmm. let me get this one I got on. Derrick Barnes.
1: Right.
0: He has been one of the greatest writers in the nation for a while, but this book cements him as one of the most genius storytellers the world has ever witnessed. The skill, mystery, and propelling prose here are absolutely once in a generation. An American Memoir is the name of that. The Incredible Human. Henson Blaze, the name of that particular book.
1: Mm. Yes.
0: Derrick is a National Book Award finalist for his 2022 graphic novel, Victory. Stand, Raising My Fist for Justice. That's what I'm going to ask him about.
1: Mm-hmm. Mm-hmm.
0: Which also won the 2023 YALSA Excellence in Young Adult Nonfiction Award. And a Coretta Scott King Award, and he is also the author of the critically acclaimed multi-award winning picture book, Crown, An Ode to the Fresh Cut, which received a Newbery Honor. In 2020, he became the only author to win the Kirkus Prize twice for his 12th release. The New York Times bestseller, I Am Every Good Thing. The title also won a Charlotte Huck Award. Derrick is also the creator of the New York Times bestselling companion picture books, The King of the Kindergarten, King of Kindergarten, and The Queen of Kindergarten. He was nominated for a 24th NAACP Image Award for Outstanding Children's Literature in 25. A novel, The Incredible Human, Henson Blaze, when I just mentioned to you. He's a graduate of Jackson State, down there in Mississippi.
1: Yes, sir.
0: Had a BA in marketing and was the first African-American male creative copywriter hired by Hallmark.
1: Yes, sir.
0: So we've been getting some of Derrick and some of them Hallmark.
1: Yeah, exactly. Yes, sir.
0: Some of the black version of
1: yes,
0: Hallmark.
1: Yes, yes, yes.
0: Very cool, very good. So that's who we expecting to give us a call at 9. That's who's going to be here, you said, Tuesday.
1: On Tuesday, yeah. Very thorough, brother. Love his people. All his books, you know, the majority of his books focus on black boys. He has four sons, you know, all of HBCU students, you know. The three. Got one still just starting high school.
0: Okay.
1: But his other three sons all attended HBCUs. He wanted to keep that tradition going with his wife. He met at Jackson State University. I'll let him tell her all about that.
0: He calls them, his four sons, he calls them the Mighty Barnes Brothers.
1: Mighty Barnes Brothers.
0: That's written up in his bio, too.
1: So, you know, you see where he's going, what he's talking about. And it's important. I just wanted folks to see someone in our community who's a good storyteller and who he was brought up in a tough situation in Kansas City. Again, I'm going to let him, you know, talk about that single mother, you know.
0: But, so what happens at the Tuesday event? What goes on? Does he talk about his book, or does he do a general lecture? What happens on Tuesday?
1: Yeah, he's going to talk about his books. He's also going to receive a special award we created. It's in the inaugural Janice Bobby Wilson's Children Literary Award, the first one we ever given. When Derrick first trip to Arkansas, he went to Rockefeller Elementary School. Mm. Janice Bobby Wilson was the principal over there.
0: Okay.
1: So she's the principal with a library in history. So that's a presentation there. But he also going to do a conversation with the community, slides, you know, all sorts of things that he's going to be doing at the event. Just showing young people, you know, covers of his books, book signing as well. We got different little stations, activity stations over there for young people, chess, drawing stations, all that stuff before it starts. So from 5:30 to 6, you know, we'll be doing just little activities with young people. And then at 6, that's when we start the presentation, give him the award. Mm-hmm. And just some other testimonies from some teachers who have used this book in classrooms. And folks who work with Ms. Wilson, just going to talk about her great leadership. You know, we lost Janice earlier this year to cancer. So, you know, she was a fighter, man. You know, and she did a lot. Mm. I mean, for children and children's books and hosting writers on her campus. She was one of the first ones that, hey, I'm going to take my Title I money. I'm going to use it to bring authors to my campus.
0: Finger food, something to drink. What we got going on in there?
1: My refreshments, it will be there. Yeah. Okay. We got to give folks something, you know.
0: Refreshments and whatnot. Yeah. And that's going to be this Tuesday at?
1: The First Missionary Baptist Church. Oldest black church in the state of Arkansas. Mm-hmm. You know, so it has some history behind it. Dr. King spoke there. Booker T. Washington spoke there, Benjamin Mays, and others. But he just has a wonderful history, wonderful feel for it. I enjoyed a young brother who's the pastor over there, Cameron Mitchell, visionary. I've went there a few times, Brother Wayne. I think you appreciate him. All of his sermons include some black historical figure in it. I mean, he finds a way to, you know, to weave it in there every Sunday. I mean, his folks get it.
0: Who, that
1: every
0: pastor? Sunday.
1: Yeah, yeah, Cameron Mitchell.
0: Okay.
1: But young brother, he's from here. He lives in Nashville now. He went to divinity school at Vanderbilt University.
0: Pastor Cameron Mitchell.
1: Mm-hmm. Yeah, okay. Sharp young brother. I mean, I'm really doing, I love what he's doing over there. His messaging is wonderful.
0: I haven't been over in that church since we funeralized my mother's best friend,
1: okay,
0: Miss Willie.
1: Mm-hmm.
0: I know my family members who listen to the program will remember Miss Willie. We went to that funeral, brother, and a concert broke out. I mean, this I think it's LeBaron.
1: Yep, LeBaron. Yep.
0: Yeah, him and some lady. I can't think of her name. I wish I could.
1: They tore it up,
0: man. I was up in there after the funeral. I was like, can I get a CD of this right here? Y'all got, will the CDs be on sale out in the lobby? Boy.
1: They let you have it.
0: They let us have it, baby.
1: They got a sister now, got some Coco Taylor in her. That's one reason I enjoy it. Oh, man, I love when they give her a chance to do a solo. She got every bit of a blues, Coco Taylor, all that.
0: Where do we get that from? Almost every church you can go to, it's got somebody in there.
1: Somebody.
0: That can steal the show.
1: That can bring it, as they say.
0: That straight up got singing ability.
1: That's why I love the South. People can say what they want to say.
0: Yeah.
1: You know.
0: I mean, you can just randomly go and pick.
1: Yes.
0: I'm going to go to this church right here this morning. I'm going to go to that church right there. And somebody in there. It's going to be a heck of a singer.
1: They're going to bring it.
0: I'm serious, man. We went to the funeral, bro. I mean, it was a funeral.
1: Yeah.
0: And then a concert broke out.
1: Right, yeah. It's supposed to be a celebration. I tell folks all the time, don't want to hear that sad music. We done cried all week. Even the night before at the repast.
0: I was asking for the CD. Okay.
1: You know, Brother LeBaron don't play, man.
0: Can we get the... Is the CD going to be on sale out front? That's what I want to know.
1: Is it available? Is it available?
0: That's the last time I've been in that church. But that is a very historical church over there.
1: My cousin, Lawrence Evans, I'm going to give him from the East End. I mean, not from the East End, but he taught at some schools. Mm-hmm. And he, one time, was the pastor there. Yeah, one of my cousins. Yeah. Mm.
0: How did the last one go? You had this as a follow up. How did the last one go?
1: The last one was good. It was great community conversation. Brother David Miller did a great job. The pastor moderated discussion, so a lot of folks were there. You know, and it was about why can't Dante read? There was a conversation, so it got into some ideas about how do we address that.
0: You know, just recently, just to get on the. Recent news. Is that that the brother calling you?
1: No.
0: Did we give him the number here, right?
1: Yeah, let me get to him one more time.
0: 433-0088. The recent news I saw where the superintendent of Little Rock School District is crowing about the having some schools taken off of the failing list, or was it that, or not having as many schools getting F grades as they have in the past. And so, and the main reason for that was they have improved reading levels of students in the Little Rock School District.
1: Yeah, I saw that. I'm glad to hear it. I
0: mean, yeah. Now, you've been doing a lot of work with the Little Rock School District.
1: No.
0: You haven't?
1: No, haven't had an opportunity, no.
0: Okay.
1: Not recently.
0: Not recently.
1: Not recently.
0: But you
1: in
0: have
1: the past,
0: been.
1: Yeah, like yeah. with Janice Wilson, okay. and, you know, and some other superintendents were there. But, you know, a little sprinkling here and there, but no, not really, yeah.
0: But apparently they've been putting emphasis on reading and literacy in the school district.
1: Yeah, and it's good. I mean, because that's, I mean, intentionality and consistent intentionality in terms of addressing this literacy thing, because brother, it's, you know, it's a challenge. You know, I mean, you go work with most of these young people in the community. We talked about the last time I was on here. You know, they can test well, but you know, ask them to write something, that's a different story. So literacy is.
0: My perspective has changed drastically as it relates to public schools in America for our people, for our young people. I really education period. My perspective has changed in that I don't really understand why we don't recognize the very, very, very vitally important role that education plays in the upward mobility of a people. Mm-hmm. And why we would basically assign that important role to someone else to do. That is critically not smart to me. Mm-mm. Mm-mm. I mean, if nothing else, y'all, we should be in control of what of the education that our children and we receive. If nothing else.
1: If nothing else.
0: Because that's this is a competition in America.
1: The world.
0: In the world, that's correct. We have expanded to the world. We are competing for resources. Mm-hmm. And the only way you're going to be competitive is if you have a good and a smart education. Mm-hmm. We can't be like Dr. Carter G. Woodson gave us the book years ago and remain in that condition. The miseducation. And I said, well, listen, here is my simple explanation for what the difference of education and miseducation is. A bear living in the woods is educated. A bear living in the circus is miseducated.
1: Miseducated. That's a good analogy.
0: The bear in the woods could do for himself. It knows how to feed. It knows how to get food. It knows how to go down there and catch some of them salmon. You know, it knows what to do. If the bear in the circus ever got loose and said, fend for yourself, he wouldn't know what to do because he'd been miseducated. He don't have the basic information on how to survive. He knows what to do to get the circus owner to feed him. Now, he's probably living better than the bear in the woods. He got a nice cage to live in. He got some hay in the cage for comfort purposes, more than likely. And he's going to get regular meals if he performs. Got to walk on the ball. Got to jump the rope. Got to do what the circus has taught him to do. Now, that's what we do. We've been trained to act in a way that the circus master can give us food, shelter, and clothing. But we don't have anything in place, nor a conversation about what if the circus shuts down, which apparently is taking place as we speak. Jobs are coming up short.
1: Oof.
0: Everything is being cut back and cut back. And we don't have any provisions for our future because we haven't educated ourselves to prepare for it. What is it? The future belongs
1: to those
0: who prepare for it today. And we don't do that. And so that's why I have this criticism now of education, because we really are extemporaneously in charge on the outside. You know, all of these cities, they got black superintendents, we got black principals, we got black summer, everything. But what are we doing with the students? What is the curriculum designed to do and to achieve?
1: Pass tests, unfortunately.
0: Pass tests, get us prepared for jobs that are not there. And so that's why my attitude toward the education has changed, because I don't think we can continue to go business as usual. That's my lament.
1: It's some teachers in the district want to do a great job and are doing a great
0: job.
1: Based on, you know, what they're being offered, what they're being given. And they all of them need at least a 25% raise for what they have to deal with.
0: That's the other thing that doesn't make any sense in a culture. You have a society where the most important thing you can get is education. Right. That means that the most important people would be the educators, the teachers. But they're not the ones that's getting paid that way.
1: No, they're not getting paid that way. And that's a big problem. You know, cause
0: they
1: they're getting burned out quick, you know, because, you know, the children that are being sent to them to address who, you know, just terrible situations in some cases. And we talked about it the last time on the show. 30 kids in a classroom, 20, 21, 22, you know. And high schoolers nowadays, extremely disrespectful.
0: Boy.
1: You know? And so you see it out in the work that you're doing. And just imagine a teacher, a female teacher. We only have a small percentage of brothers who are in classroom teaching. So who's going to corral these, you know, young people? Because they have no respect for these black women like they should.
0: Boy, you used the right word, corral, and that's what needs to happen. See, but I'm reticent. I believe that's the brother there. Let's hope that's him. Anyway, let's go with it. Let's say good morning and thanks for calling. Respect for life. Is this Brother Barnes, Mr. Derek Barnes?
2: Yes, how are you doing?
0: It is.
2: I don't want to speak on the air, but I wanted to tell you something about the public schools.
0: Oh, okay, that's not
2: 30 years.
0: It's not our college.
2: And the principals and the teachers, we're not, you know, in charge of the curriculum. The State Department of Education determines what we teach.
0: Right.
2: And most of the time, you're mandated to teach a certain way, and they change the program so often, so it's hard to keep up. And I taught regular education, special education, and reading. And it was very difficult the last 10 years because of the discipline in the schools. And it's really traumatic right now.
0: Wow.
2: And so
0: that's a firsthand experience.
2: My hands go out to people in education. I passed the torch. I retired. But it was very stressful the last 10 years of my career. And mostly because you had no support. And the State Department dictates the curriculum.
0: Yes, it does. Thank you for that. First-hand experience. Excuse me. A first-hand account of what's going on. And I know that that would be great lament from the teachers that are trying to be in this district, in this system, and do the best job that they possibly can. The question is, that's why I want to have this... that's why we want to have this. We're going to have to do it after the elections and everything. But I want to have this. We need a convention.
3: Somebody calling?
0: We need a convention. And that convention needs to address education, economics, and health. And in education, and we need to ask the question that Dr. King's book asked, and that was, and that is, where do we go from here? I mean, it's one thing to lament. It's one thing to say, oh, man, things were very, very, very, very bad. But what is the responsibility that we have to put a new course in, to chart a new destiny? We can see the one that we own at present. So what's our responsibility in that? That's what I want to know. Good morning. Thanks for holding. Welcome to Respect for Life. Is this our caller?
4: Good morning.
0: No, it's not. We're expecting a call this morning, brother. Can you call? Can you give us a chance to get him on? We made a call in, and I give you a chance to call back, but we're trying to get this caller in, okay?
4: Oh, okay. Thank you.
0: Thank you. Patrick is reaching out to the brother to see if he have a time zone difference or something was happening. We can get him in. This is Mr. Barnes, who's going to be here on Tuesday. the great Derek Barnes is his name, and he's a writer. He'll be here Tuesday, and we're trying to do a little interview with him before we accept this conversation on this whole education piece, which I have taken it there because I think that it is a it's very symptomatic of the mentality that our community has. We have a mentality of we accept that it doesn't work for us. We've had years and years of experience with the educational program, with the educational system, and it's not producing what we hoped it would produce. And I would like to change that paradigm. I think it's possible. What we did last week, or 1 week, we were talking about how we got into the position that we in with all of the focus being on going to college. I had a couple of people call me to say they didn't know that. They hadn't thought about it from that perspective. And when I said, well, listen, you know, because I'm in the business now. I promote the skill development. I promote the trades. I promote building trades. We have got to learn, all of our young people, to a person, should be getting some skill. I should be able to say, hey, come here, brother. What'd you do? And he should be able to tell me. I do roofing. Yeah. I do electrician. I do carpentry. And that's where we have to be right now, because we're going to have to rebuild the communities that we are from. That's where the work is.
1: Yes.
0: We got plenty of jobs available. We just need to get the funds, the money, to employ our people. Right now, it's just like and I'm not hating on our Latino community.
1: Right.
0: But there was the project that was redone up here on Battery Street.
1: Mm-hmm, mm-hmm.
0: They redid the entire project. I rode through there about almost daily.
1: Yeah.
0: I ain't saw one brother on the team. On the team.
1: Not one. And
0: the whole project.
1: Yeah, that should be questioned too. You know, what a black contractor so they can hire the young black guys like you're talking about. You know,
0: Some black contractors. They say they can't find workers, the skilled workers.
1: That's what I heard too. I've heard that as well.
0: Because we're not producing them, is my point.
1: Right.
0: They're not coming out. And I don't talk about Baptist College because there's nothing there to talk about positively.
1: Right.
0: And so I don't like doing that.
1: Right.
0: But I'm saying I have told members, people who are influential, at least at Baptist College, this place needs to be Pulaski Tech in the hood.
1: Mm-hmm.
0: Let's turn it into that.
1: Yeah. They made some efforts toward it. They have a 21st Century Technology Center on top of where the restaurant is, where the two restaurants are. But it's a full-blown station up there where young people can learn about various technological skills. They also have a room where they can learn about screen printing, you know, stuff like that. You know, two houses across the street from
0: the campus. We need building skills.
1: But I agree 100%. Yeah, housing. Cause
0: that's right.
1: That's where the market is going, housing. Cause like you
0: said, where it is, brother.
1: Yeah. But I heard a young brother did talk about on social media. He said one of the problems that they're having, young brothers who have gone to carpentry school, who have gone to get these skills,
0: mm-hmm.
1: he said, oftentimes, even I hear white guys said they're undercut in terms of the rate that they charge to go in and do, you know, the carpentry work. Mm-hmm. You know, because the Hispanic team will come in and say, well,
0: it's competitive.
1: Almost 50% less.
0: It's competitive.
1: You know, so the young guy was saying, hey, I charge $35-$40 an hour. They're going to get somebody else 15 to 20.
0: I think that's a strategy that they implement as well.
1: Of course.
0: I've experienced that very thing. It's competitive.
1: Of course.
0: When you're looking to get... I had a job I needed done, and I was using somebody, a black person, to get it done, and I was charged $500.
1: Yeah.
0: And I contacted a Latino group, and they came in for $150. Straight
1: So what were you supposed to do?
0: Huh? It's competition, bro.
1: Yeah.
0: I mean, you know, that's what I'm saying to you.
1: Yeah.
0: It's competition.
1: Is it unfair competition? Is it competition?
0: It's competition.
1: No matter how we mention it, yeah.
0: It's competitive. America is a competition, and we act like it's not. And so we sit back and we get an inferior education, because that's what it is, y'all. If you're not being prepared to compete in the 21st century, it's a non-competitive, inferior education. and is producing non-competitive, inferior behavior in our community. It's the education that we receive, bro. That's the bottom line.
1: Yeah,
0: and we are letting it exist.
1: Yeah, but Pulaski Tech has programs.
0: Sure,
1: they have. What? How many campuses in the area?
0: Where's the Black Pulaski Tech?
1: Yeah.
0: Don't we see that there's a need for that? See, that's what I'm saying. It's the motivation to make the change that's missing in our community.
1: Yeah.
0: I think we got a lot of lamenting. We got a lot of pointing out the disparities, but we don't have enough people actually doing that which would make the difference. In other words, get busy.
1: Yeah, get busy. Get creative in terms of curriculum. I guess what the sister was calling was talking about the state requires what they're mandated to do. I get it. You know, we all get it. But your point being is sometimes self-determination and self-preservation is an absolute. And we have to look at it and say, what is it that we're going to do? We know these kids need these skills to move forward. That's why I do what I do, Brother Wayne.
0: If you can't read, you're not
1: going to get any of these jobs. Ain't nobody going to hire you if you can't read any kind of documentation.
0: You're living your life from God's perspective. And that's the bottom line. I saw that long time ago. That you found a fundamental link that regardless as to whatever additional movements need to take place, fundamentally, you got to address literacy.
1: You got to address it.
0: You got to address literacy. And you spend your life addressing literacy.
1: Getting folks to understand.
0: So you can't criticize that.
1: You can't criticize it at all.
0: Mm-mm.
1: It's a requirement. I'm talking about literacy too. Written and verbal. How you gonna communicate your idea? Because somebody may say, "Hey, I got $5,000 for you." Mm-hmm, okay, you want to start a little project? Okay. Mm-hmm. Well, I got $50,000 for you. I got $500,000 for you. Put it on paper. Give it to me. Let me know what you're gonna do. Because in some cases that is happening. People are offering young people as well as adults opportunities to produce and fund it, but folks can't give them. But it is optional too in the proposal process because they find a way. Like, okay, we're gonna get this money, but the questions sometimes are just like, why is this necessary? You want me to almost hire a person,
0: yeah,
1: to fill the documentation out to get $25,000. I got to pay somebody $5,000 just to,
0: yeah,
1: the complication,
0: right?
1: So there's no way around that. Yeah, there's a lot to go, but again, the bottom line,
0: there's no way around that.
1: Mm-hmm.
0: But we're missing a national strategy. It appears that the Latino community has a national strategy to do certain things.
1: Mm-hmm.
0: And they focus in on those certain things. And that appears to be a national strategy. I don't know whether they meet every Tuesday, every Thursday, whatever. However they got it in place, it's in place. It's a national strategy. And they are using that national strategy for their community, and it moves their community forward, especially in the areas of building. They're doing that.
1: Yeah, they dominate the market.
0: They dominate it, and it's a very competitive
1: thing. And agriculture.
0: And we could do that same thing or even greater. But for some reason, now here's my hope. I said, after the election, I have said this to both Chris Jones, who is running against French Hill for a senator position, right?
1: Mm-hmm.
0: The Senate. And I have said this to the brother that's running against the governor, that's running against
1: Fred Love.
0: I've said this to both of these gentlemen and said, listen, I'm hoping that you all get a large percentage of the black vote because you all would be very instrumental and probably first choice for calling a convention.
1: Mm-hmm.
0: I said, I want you guys to go to and look at the 1972 Black Political Convention that was held in Gary, Indiana.
1: Yeah.
0: Neither of them had heard of it before. And I said, I want y'all to go look at that. And that's the kind of political convention I think we should have. But I think that you all would be perfect in calling for it. And that Black political convention would include, like I said, what Dr. King wrote in his final book, in his last book, right? Where do we go from here?
1: Where do we go?
0: We do an assessment at the convention in education. We do an assessment in economy, in mm-hmm. economics,
1: yep.
0: And we do an assessment in healthcare. And we will determine where do we go from here in each of those categories. And our strategy would be based on our own energy. It wouldn't be, well, if we can get so-and-so, so-and-so, and them to do so-and-so, so-and-so, No. That's the only thing we can't do. We can't come up with strategies that are going to be dependent on somebody else's mercy, beneficence, or goodwill. Can't do that.
1: Can't. We can't.
0: It has to be Kuji Chagalia. It has to be what self-determination can do. And we got it all. We got all the skills. We got everything we need to be able to do it with, except for the mindset. And that's where I spend my energy. You spend your energy on working on getting reading. I spend my energy on
1: transforming the mind.
0: Transforming the mind, brother. Yeah. And that's the and once you see, and that's by the way, happens to be out of all the jobs that's possible, that happens to be next to the impossible.
1: Mm-hmm. No, it's a lot. It's a lot.
0: You got impossible, and then that can't be done, and then you got right next to it is the hardest job that can be done, and that's right next to impossible, and that is changing the thinking of a community that has been completely overwhelmed by bad thinking, bad mentality. You've been taught it. It's been a part of your upbringing. It's a part of everything that you've ever looked at and seen and read. Miseducation. Good morning. Thanks for holding. Welcome to Respect for Life.
4: You know, there's an old saying that say a bee would never be able to confess a lie that honey is sweeter than shit. You know, we want to... all this about the poverty education, running the education system.
1: It was very effective.
4: The root of it, Rockefeller designed it, you designed the education system in America. And it wasn't designed to bring black people out of a country situation. Yeah, we got people got a good job, but we want reparation right now. We are asking for reparation. You know, we want freedom and liberation for ourselves to do for ourselves.
0: No doubt
4: we
0: about it.
4: We don't just opt for what we need. We want to be included in their stuff.
0: Well, that's
4: you
0: true, too.
4: You never will be able to be accepted in their system.
0: Well, that's true, too. Thanks, brother, for the call. Is that the holdup? Is that the real issue there, brother? Is that we on different wavelengths when it comes to what we really need? That's why I think if we could pull off a political convention, if we can pull off a convention to actually put the ideas on the table and say, okay, where do we go from here? What's the best strategy? Because that 72 convention, we did it, and you just brought up one that we had another one. It was called a hip hop convention. You said
1: political convention. The young people they were modeling off of
0: 72.
1: They said, hey, we need to do something. That's what the hip hop head said. We need to do something. Exactly what you're talking about. What was happening in the community? So they said, how do we transform it? So they gathered 600 different delegates from each state. So they made the call. Yeah, it was a very powerful event, and out of it came elected officials and various voter registration.
0: Well, that's what we keep doing. That's what happened in 72. Well, it actually happened in 74 when they had the second one, which was here in Little Rock,
1: right?
0: Because in 72 it was about Kuji Chagalia. It was about independence. It was about setting up a black political party, and that was the road we were on. And then in 74, when they convened the second time, we had the sister. They did a documentary on her already, and we loved her, but she broke ranks. And
1: that Shirley,
0: Shirley Chisholm, Shirley Chisholm broke ranks and ran for president, and put the conundrum on us. What do we do? We support the first black woman that's going to run for president, or do we continue this movement that we own? Good morning. Thanks for holding. Welcome to Respect for Life. You there?
3: Hello?
0: Yes, sir. Go ahead.
3: Yeah, she made the statement, we have everything. We have everything but power.
0: Yes.
3: That's what we need.
0: Yes, absolutely. Power. The power to make decisions for ourselves.
1: I want to challenge it a little bit too, though, brother. We got power. We have to utilize it, though. But to your point, we need to be strategic. We're gathering to be strategic.
0: We have access to it.
1: Yes.
0: We have nebulous power at this point. It's not realized.
1: Right. Exactly.
0: It's like having all the tools you need to build a home, but not utilizing them.
1: Right.
0: So you don't have them if you're not utilizing them.
1: Yeah. So to your point, it's the gathering a consistent, agreed upon with high intensity.
0: Put some thought to it.
1: Put some thought to it. Not just another gathering, another convention, but
0: put some thought to it.
1: How is it going to, you know, save our people? Brother Wayne, you got one minute to talk about something?
0: Sure.
1: I just want your feedback on what happened. I'm tired of it, but people blow it up as if it's something major. But my thing is, how do you support young people? The shooting took place in River Market last night.
0: Well,
1: you
0: know, I didn't get it. I don't have any information on it. I didn't know who it was. I didn't know.
1: Yeah.
0: I didn't know the age of the people. I didn't know anything on it. So I just heard about it. I heard that there was a shooting that took place down at the River Market. Now, I also know that they've got a curfew that's supposed to be in place.
1: Exactly.
0: That prohibits young people from being out after, 10 o'clock or something down there?
1: Yes, yeah. I think earlier than that, I think. I'm not 100% sure.
0: Do you have any info as to what happened down there?
1: It was definitely a shooting, but my thing is the reaction of people. And I always say, y'all go at these young people, and they should be at home, no question about it. But how are we supporting these young people? You know, all the posts I saw today, everybody run out, want to get that perspective. But what was the last time you went to an event supporting young people? What was the last time? You know, and not just once every 6 months you supported something. Once every, once a month. Where's the consistency where you said, hey, I'm going to address this since this seemed to be a big issue in Little Rock, like the education. I mean, we got a serious problem with education in Little Rock. And how are we individuals in our community? What is your support for what's happening around education? And it can be an after-school program you support. It can be a weekend program you support. You can go buy a book from Pyramid and go drop it off at a school. You know, we spend hundreds of dollars at these bars and restaurants, buying these white restaurants, spending all that money. This time, I'm going to go buy a book from Pyramid. That cocktail I was going to get, I'm going to take that cocktail money and buy a book and take it and give it to a young person. But I'm just concerned about our young people, and our response is so quick to target young people.
0: There is something that is taking place in Black America, and I don't know whether it's generated from media or whether it's genuine. And that is something that they are calling Black fatigue.
1: Mm-hmm.
0: Whereas we're seeing a whole lot of things with Black people, with African Americans criticizing the poor class of our people, or the people who are locked out and don't have an opportunity to do stuff, and they're just being what they're using the term ratchet. And so I'm like, what's up with that? Is that media driven, or is that for real? Because you got to recognize that my position of being on these airways all this time is that we've been acted upon. And if you're not doing anything to mitigate those conditions, then those conditions will worsen.
1: Right.
0: It's as simple as that.
1: Simple.
0: And so I don't know what happened down there last night, but I do know that my equation that I give the police department or chief of police and everybody, the city mayor and everybody else, here's the equation. Unemployment equals poverty equals crime.
1: Yep.
0: Any group of people that takes place with, that equation fits any group in any country in any city. Unemployment equals poverty equals crime. People are going to do what they got to do to try to make it. Plus, then you add to that equation all of the stuff that goes on with the media messages and the music messages and all of the messages that come, and you don't have nothing for them to do. What you got there, bro? You got something.
1: I want to.
0: Whose book is that?
1: I just want to share something real quick.
0: Mm-hmm.
1: It's one of Derek's books that we're going to have at the event. We Could Be Brothers. It was published by Just Us Books, a Black publisher out of New Jersey. They published one of Derek's books. Derek has several books published in this organization. This one I had at home. They sent to me today.
0: We
1: Could Be Brothers. It'll be available at the event. And then this was from Wade Hudson, the founder of Just Us Books. He is this is his book. It just came out. First. So he sent me a copy of it just to share with folk. And this is about Black boys and joy. You know, so and to your point, brother, we need to surround these young people and give them what they need. The same time, folks, try to know where your children are. Like to see back in the day, what was the thing that came up a long time ago in the dorms? It's 10 o'clock.
0: Yeah. Do you know where your children are?
1: Yeah.
0: No, the answer to that is no these days. I used to use that. I used to do, we could be brothers. I used to use that with young people because I used to give them, get into the history. I said, yeah, we could be brothers. We don't know. I said, because most of us don't know who we are past grandmama. Okay. Mm-hmm. And I say, what y'all don't know is that what the slave system generated was that mother could have had three children.
1: Yep.
0: Two boys and a girl. And one boy got sold to Mr. Smith. One boy got sold to Mr. Burt. And one boy got sold to Mr. Oliver. Okay. Blood brothers. But they came up under different last names.
1: Right.
0: And so those last names just continued on. But that didn't break that blood linkage. Because we don't really know our actual heritage and who we actually are and what relatives. So you actually could be brothers. You and me, we could be brothers.
1: Yes.
0: We could be some relatives. And so that's the point that I used to make. I don't know whether he goes that direction in that book, but that's the truth. We could be brothers.
1: Mm-hmm. Yeah,
0: We are brothers.
1: Yeah, direction goes is just young brothers understanding the importance of brotherhood in a community. I mean, the violence that takes place among these young brothers in the community is real.
0: And if our bloodline don't make us brothers, our circumstances certainly do.
1: Yeah, most certainly. And culturally. I mean, that was a term that was used. It started a long time ago, but definitely in the 60s, it became part of the Black Power movement, part of the Civil Rights movement, the use of the word brothers and sisters.
0: I remember a book that was real hot, and I thought it was going to make it to get a movie. Nathan McCall's book.
1: Yes.
0: Make Me Wanna Holler.
1: Wanna Holler.
0: I was really knocked out by how his experience, because we was generally around about the same age, his experience in Newport News, Virginia, as a teenager, was the same one I had down here in Little Rock. And then when you leave and go somewhere else, you'll find out that it's the same, y'all. We going through the same stuff. At that same age, 15, 16, 18, 24, 25, every city got the same cultural experiences.
1: Yeah. Now, that book was wrong.
0: Yeah. That was a great book.
1: Then the follow-up he did with it, too, was pretty tough, too.
0: That was supposed to have been a movie made. Yeah. It was a coming-of-age story. Yeah. And it was supposed to be a movie made of it.
1: Yeah.
0: But
1: they don't want to tell little stories, you know, about us. It's a really important story. They want to be more fictitious as opposed, you know, like they would with Baby Boy and all those, which were great movies done by John Singleton and others. But it's some good movies out there, some good stories, some good reads. We just have to make sure our babies, man, are safe. So, folks, you know you're dropping your kids off at that downtown. Know where they are, at least by, you know, 9 o'clock. It is a tourist attraction, you know.
0: Mm-hmm.
1: And they got little ice cream shops down there, cookie shops. You know, kids want to explore. You know, they want to be out. But in that situation, they should be with an adult. So take your kids down to the River Market. You know, they want to get some ice cream. You know, they want to go to the fish place down there, Flying Fish. I ain't trying to advertise for them, but sometimes a little outing with your family. That's what kids may be asking for, Brother Wayne.
0: They need something to do and somewhere to go in Little Rock. We ain't got nothing for them to do.
1: Yeah.
0: Go here.
1: Yeah.
0: They can only hang out at the car wash here.
1: Yeah, but they can. Their parents can take them somewhere else. You know, to the movie theater, skating rink. You know, there are options, but parents got to, you know, even at home, Netflix, you know, go ahead and do some Netflix for an hour or so with your kid. Discuss what you just watched with the child.
0: The only thing I'm totally against is when they do the draconian style policing, when they get on horseback.
1: Yep.
0: With them youngsters down there with them horses.
1: Yep.
0: I hate that.
1: I hate that, brother.
0: Yeah.
1: A slave. Oh,
0: man. It's antebellum South.
1: Antebellum South all the way. Buddy.
0: If I've ever seen it. And I said, y'all don't know that?
1: Right.
0: Why y'all doing that? It's antagonizing. We got to get out of here. Can you do it in 30 seconds? Yeah.
5: Good morning, I'm Slim and Lincoln.
0: Well,
5: we need to reconnect them, not only our scholars, but also our educators and those who have an interest in our communities to come together as they did in 1972 when I was 28 years old.
0: Yes, sir.
5: We don't have that connection yet. That might be something in addition to our youth as well.
0: I agree with that. Thank you, brother, for the call.
5: You're welcome.
0: Hey, brother, give us the The events again, right quick.
1: The event again is Nurturing Fathers. I Lit Black Men. I'm looking for y'all to bring y'all children out to the event. It's important. And it's going to be at First Missionary Baptist Church on Tuesday. We start at 5:30 with some little activities here and there. And then 6 to

0: We'd like to ask you to think over what we've had to say today and then reflect on what we've had to say today. And then you get up and give your level of skill and enterprise to this mission, which is the freeing or setting the captives free. That's the bottom of the lines, okay? This is Brother Wayne. I'll be back again next week, God willing, at this same time from 8:30 to 9:30. So let me say to all of you, thanks for listening. Peace.
1: Peace.
0: And have a great rest of the day.
1: Thank you, Brother Wayne, for the opportunity.
0: Yes, sir, brother. Thank you.

0: fathers, we're looking for you to do that for us, okay? So hopefully you'll be there again. Thank you, Brother Wayne, for the opportunity here at KBF. I'm in the studio. Hey, I'll be here Wednesday from 3 to 4 right here talking about this book, young people, and wellness. Peace.
1: Yes, sir.

y'all. Give us a Johnny Graham over here or something, y'all. Playing Love For You. Gonna take a minute here. Take it way down. Gonna talk to you a minute. Get you about

0: congratulate yourself. You're on the love train.
1: With the motivator.
0: The motivator. The dreamer.
1: Jody, give me a hug. Love. Love. Love.
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3: 2 months out from America's 250th anniversary, research reveals how Arkansans feel about the nation in the current day. It shows people want a government that works for them. According to the Partnership for Public Service survey, Americans want a government that understands and is responsive to their needs, and one that effectively identifies and works to solve the country's greatest problems. Lindsay LaFerriere with the partnership says it's interesting how widespread those feelings are.
4: It was really encouraging to me how much common ground there was in the types of priorities. Now the work is, how do we make sure government is living up to these principles and priorities, and how do we build that broad coalition of people to make sure you're holding leaders accountable for delivering this type of government.
3: The survey also notes people are making changes by raising awareness of government actions, voting, or engaging with community organizations. But the data also find about 52% of respondents don't interact with government because they feel it won't make a difference or because of distrust in their elected officials. This comes as some lawmakers are calling for various reforms to the branches of U.S. government. New York Representative Hakeem Jeffries wants to see Supreme Court reforms, and South Carolina Representative Ralph Norman says he'll support legislation for congressional term limits. LaFerriere says the survey and the priorities of the people should be part of future government reforms.
4: What are the reforms that need to happen within government to make sure it has the systems, processes, foundational technology, and people in place to really serve the public in the future so that it's built to deal with the complex challenges that we have as a country?
3: But given certain changes and federal actions in the last year, there's an uneasy feeling about where America is headed. The survey finds the country is split almost evenly about the future of democracy. 48% of respondents are optimistic about it, while 45% are pessimistic about what lies ahead. I'm Frieda Ross, Arkansas News Service. 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
5: Hey, everybody. 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
11: The legendary Dorothy Moore is coming to Little Rock on October 22nd at the Robinson Center Performance Hall in celebration of her 80th birthday and the 50th anniversary of her hit song, Misty Blue. Dorothy Moore and her band will perform several of her most popular hits. The opening act is saxophonist Michael Eubanks and his band

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1: Rocksteady, baby, that's what I feel now. Let's call this song exactly what it is.
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2: We are going to continue with the song written by Mr. Steve Wilson. The name of this song, it gives you a musical portrait of someone who was just so dignified and classy and had such power and wisdom in her words, the great Maya Angelou. And this is such a beautiful musical portrait of her. It is simply titled Ms. Angelou. Steve Wilson, ladies and gentlemen.

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2: Big government autocrats are rigging the rules to silence critics of big tech's data centers. I'll tell you about this today on Hightower's Radio Lowdown. To cope with the imminent danger posed by today's arrogant, profiteering AI billionaires, Donald Trump says that the only thing America needs is a, quote, strong and smart, high IQ president. Well, yes, let's try finding one of those. The president we have now is quite the opposite. Take the politically explosive issue of massive AI data centers suddenly intruding into thousands of communities across America, taking people's land, water, electricity, and democratic control. Even red state MAGA conservatives are in furious rebellion against what amounts to a corporate sneak attack on millions of us. Where's the president when we really need him? He's plotting with the tech invaders, publicly trashing us grassroots rebels and deploying big government autocrats to rig the rules to silence us. For example, a little-known Trump operative named Lee Zeldin has been embedded as czar of the EPA. He's now decreeing that there's no need for local communities to be notified that a data center is moving in on them, nor should there be any public comment period on air pollution issues. This means that residents' first notice that a sprawling data center is coming will be the roar of bulldozers. Worse, Zeldin wants to let data center billionaires start building their acres of polluting facilities before permits are approved. Also, this MAGA bureaucrat insists that such massive facilities be reclassified as minor air polluters, like a car repair shop or a laundromat. This is Jim Hightower saying Zeldin has also unilaterally reframed the purpose of the EPA. He has declared that its top priority is no longer environmental protection, but to, quote, make the U.S. the artificial intelligence capital of the world. The Hightower Radio Lowdown is made possible by you subscribers to Jim Hightower's Lowdown on Substack. 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
6: Hey, everybody. It's Larry Hicks. 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
10: In this hour, we're hanging out with author and photographer Bob Gersten. He's written an article that I just love called 10 Blues Rock Artists That Changed the World. Was it difficult to choose just 10?
11: Holy heck yeah.
10: Yeah.
11: There's always going to be more of that. May not have made the cut.
10: Well, the 10 you chose, the Allman Brothers, Eric Clapton, Fleetwood Mac, Rory Gallagher, Jimi Hendrix, B.B. 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
12: 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A terpene profile, usually included with the analytical lab analysis or COA performed on dispensary cannabis, provides this information. 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
2: This is Dr. Sharice Jones Branch, and this is your Black History Moment. Scott Winfield Bond was born a slave in 1852 in Livingston, Mississippi. After his mother Ann died during the Civil War, Bond moved to Madison, Arkansas with his stepfather and remained there until 1875. At 22 years old, Bond began renting a portion of the 2,200-acre Allen Plantation. The next year, Bond increased the amount of acreage he rented. In 1877, he married Forest City native Magnolia Maggie Nash. They had 11 sons. Bond's agricultural and entrepreneurial pursuits were assisted by his former owners, who referred to him as Uncle Scott. Bond rented and managed the Allen Plantation for 11 years. He eventually bought a second 300-acre farm at Madison on the St. Francis River. Bond bought seven other farms with the profits from the sale of his half interest in the Allen Plantation. He opened a store in Madison and purchased the Madison Mercantile Company to supply his farms. By 1915, Bond owned five cotton gin plants, a sawmill, and a gravel pit that supplied the Rock Island Railroad. His farms had increased to 21, with a total of 5,000 acres. Scott Bond died in March 1933. For more information, see www.encyclopediaofarkansas.net.
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1: This is National Native News. I'm Jill Freitas. Three people are dead after they were washed away in a flood on the Navajo Nation Wednesday. As KNAU's Chris Clemens reports, several communities are dealing with damage from the recent rainfall.
2: Navajo police responded to reports that two adults and a juvenile were swept away by floodwaters near the Newcomb, New Mexico area shortly after midnight. Search and rescue crews found the three dead after searching the area into the early morning hours. Investigators say they drowned. Several Navajo communities are dealing with flooding, including Chinle and many farms. Officials have not released details about any damage or injuries. They urge residents along Highway 191 between mileposts 451 to 454 and other low-terrain flood zones to evacuate. Navajo Nation President Boone Igren signed an emergency declaration in response to the flooding. He said tribal members should use extreme caution around flooded roads and washes, adding that conditions can change quickly. For KNAU, I'm Chris Clements in Flagstaff.
1: The Alaska Federation of Natives is holding a series of listening sessions focused on the priorities, concerns, and values Alaska Native people want reflected in subsistence management. The session was held Wednesday in Anchorage, following earlier meetings in Bethel, Fairbanks, and Nome. Additional sessions are scheduled for September 21st in Juneau, September 28th in Ketchikan, and October 1st in Copper Center. AFN says the sessions are intended to hear directly from communities about the challenges facing subsistence users and the principles and values that should guide future changes. People can also submit feedback to AFN online. A new Brookings report says federal cuts and meager philanthropic support are widening long-standing funding gaps across Nebraska and Indian Country. Mark Richardson reports.
3: Tribal communities in Nebraska and elsewhere face a widening funding crisis. A new report says federal cuts and scarce philanthropic dollars now threaten long-term progress across Indian Country. The pressure is especially sharp in higher education. The Brookings Institution and the American Indian College Fund released the analysis. Manoj Patel, president of Little Priest Tribal College in Winnebago, says pandemic-era investments brought temporary gains to Native colleges, but recent federal actions have reversed much of that momentum.
4: This constant threat of funding cuts impedes our growth because we are not sure whether to be aggressive in offering new programs or to be careful. That's the biggest issue we face.
3: Patel says there are only 34 tribal colleges and universities, or TCUs, in the U.S., and Little Priest is one of only two such institutions in Nebraska. He says every dollar invested in TCUs returns $1.60 in tax revenue, benefiting both Native and non-Native communities. American Indian College Fund President Cheryl Crazy Bull says the report provides significant evidence of chronic underfunding by the federal government, despite trust and treaty obligations to Native Americans.
5: You can't really have this self-determination in the Native community without being a culturally grounded, well-educated person.
3: Report co-author Rob Maxim of the Brookings Institution says high-profile figures like Amazon co-founder Mackenzie Scott will occasionally step up with notable contributions, but he says it's rare.
6: It is really hard for tribal leaders themselves, for Native-serving institutions, to make decisions based on the lack of data that's out there.
3: For Nebraska News Connection, I'm Mark Richardson. 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
3: 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There will be information about postage stamps, covers, and postcards, as well as stamp collecting. 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Stamp dealers from several states will be present to answer questions. The Pinnacle Stamp Club has 10 monthly meetings a year, excluding November and December, at the Roosevelt Thompson branch of the Central Arkansas Library, located at No. 38 Rawlings Circle in West Little Rock. 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
10: Good afternoon. This is Paul Kelly, and you're going to be sitting down, I hope, to listen or to 2 hours of world music. We've got Morocco, Raleigh, the Ivory Coast, Switzerland, Italy, Greece, India, Martinique, French, Liberian, Greece, Niger, South Africa, Nigeria, Mexico, Benin, Spain, Colombia, Senegal, in the Congo Republic, and we're going to start off with a little remark.

Up next is two. One from Eric Bibb and the other from Ernan McConnell.

your man. 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

All right, from the U.S. Aharo and the Harpist.

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1: How crazy are Republican Party leaders? They're trying to bring back the dark days of McCarthyism. Hear about it today on Hightower's Radio Lowdown. It's one thing for someone like me to say that the Republican Party has dived off the high board into the abyss of political delirium. But it's another thing when the party itself confirms its collective delirium for two whole days in a made-for-TV political talk-a-thon. Their theme was, Bring Back Joe McCarthy. Let's not forget what a horror McCarthyism was, a 1950s descent into totalitarian repression. Fomented by Joe, a brutish and slimy Republican senator who terrorized America for a decade with a vicious red-baiting crusade to crush liberals, unions, minorities, government employees, homosexuals, professors, and others he and his rich backers hated. Sounds familiar, doesn't it? Indeed, given Joe's direct parallels to today's White House, you'd think GOP strategists would not want to resurface that disgraceful chapter of their heritage. But there they were this month, proudly pushing McCarthyism 2026. Not just the party's fringe, but its top leaders were squawking from the podium like chicken littles that Democrats are anti-American communists. Trump himself bellowed maniacally that Dems even intend to destroy Mount Rushmore. Quote, they want to blow it up, he squealed. A parade of top Republican officials literally shouted at the audience's MAGA faithful to fear Democrats. Tim Scott, chair of the party's senatorial fundraising arm, exclaimed that Democrats are fiends who, quote, hate what it means to be American. So they are coming to, quote, rip that heart out of our chest. This is Jim Hightower saying, sure, Tim, it's evil for Democrats to fight for Social Security, health care for all, affordable housing, voting rights, and, you know, communist stuff like that. So please, you do you. Keep running your mouth and let the people decide who's crazy. The Hightower Radio Lowdown is made possible by you subscribers to Jim Hightower's Lowdown on Substack. 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
4: Is there a particular story behind Southern Man?
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10: 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There will be information about postage stamps, covers, and postcards, as well as stamp collecting. Parking and admission are free. Stamp dealers from several states will be present to answer questions. The Pinnacle Stamp Club has 10 monthly meetings a year, excluding November and December, at the Roosevelt Thompson branch of the Central Arkansas Library, located at No. 38 Rawlings Circle in West Little Rock. 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
11: 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On your way.

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Fontana, Matula, Greece, the musical.

again. Music with messages across the world.

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예. 한마디 물어보라 나도.

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Hope you enjoyed it. And again, may all beings be happy. 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May all beings experience the joy that is without sorrow. And may that joy never leave them. May all beings live in equanimity and harmony, free from greed, and aggression, believing in the equality of all that lives. Thank you for listening. And up next is Sacred Gospel.

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1: How crazy are Republican Party leaders? They're trying to bring back the dark days of McCarthyism. Hear about it today on Hightower's Radio Lowdown. It's one thing for someone like me to say that the Republican Party has dived off the high board into the abyss of political delirium. But it's another thing when the party itself confirms its collective delirium for two whole days in a made-for-TV political talk-a-thon. Their theme was, Bring Back Joe McCarthy. Let's not forget what a horror McCarthyism was, a 1950s descent into totalitarian repression. Fomented by Joe, a brutish and slimy Republican senator who terrorized America for a decade with a vicious red-baiting crusade to crush liberals, unions, minorities, government employees, homosexuals, professors, and others he and his rich backers hated. Sounds familiar, doesn't it? Indeed, given Joe's direct parallels to today's White House, you'd think GOP strategists would not want to resurface that disgraceful chapter of their heritage. But there they were this month, proudly pushing McCarthyism 2026. Not just the party's fringe, but its top leaders were squawking from the podium like chicken littles that Democrats are anti-American communists. Trump himself bellowed maniacally that Dems even intend to destroy Mount Rushmore. Quote, they want to blow it up, he squealed. A parade of top Republican officials literally shouted at the audience's MAGA faithful to fear Democrats. Tim Scott, chair of the party's senatorial fundraising arm, exclaimed that Democrats are fiends who, quote, hate what it means to be American. So they are coming to, quote, rip that heart out of our chest. This is Jim Hightower saying, sure, Tim, it's evil for Democrats to fight for Social Security, health care for all, affordable housing, voting rights, and, you know, communist stuff like that. So please, you do you. Keep running your mouth and let the people decide who's crazy. The Hightower Radio Lowdown is made possible by you subscribers to Jim Hightower's Lowdown on Substack. 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
0: 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This year's festival features 62 authors with book talks, panel discussions, readings, writing workshops, cooking demonstrations, children activities, and more. 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Cosby, Ayanna Gray, Christina Lauren, Kathleen Duvall, Ben Fountain, and many others. 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
3: This is Wade Brathke with the Daily Voice of the People News Bulletin. 125,000 people in Yemen fled as Iran-backed rebels advanced down the Red Sea coast to a key maritime choke point, threatening Saudi oil exports and targeting a key oil field. U.S. weekly average rate on a 30-year fixed mortgage rate home loan climbed to just below 7%, its highest level in over 19 months. U.N. investigators found reasonable grounds to conclude that two U.S. airstrikes on Iran, in which at least 178 civilians died, had been indiscriminate and amounted to war crimes. China's massive oil reserves and refining capacity, paired with its ability to run its economy on a variety of energy sources, allowed the country to slash oil purchases by 23% in the first 6 months of the war with Iran, compared with the same period the year before, customs data show. Only weeks before the U.S. midterm elections, the political environment has deteriorated so badly for Republicans that the battlefield now extends deep into states and districts Trump carried three times, often by double digits. Virginia Attorney General warned the Homeland Security Secretary that the department's hunt for evidence of election fraud potentially violated several Virginia laws and demanded that the investigation cease. The news companies found OpenAI deployed tools to evade the publisher paywalls set up by publishers in order to scrape their sites and steal their work. A new Trump policy says immigrants trying to become lawful permanent residents could be rejected if they or certain relatives use public benefits such as Medicaid, food stamps, or even student financial aid. An immigration officer spent months fighting extradition to Minnesota to face charges stemming from a shooting appeared before a judge in Minnesota after spending a night in the county jail. Sweden's center-left political party squeaked to victory in elections this week, making the country one of the first in Europe to tap the brakes on the far-right's march toward power. Senators urged the FTC to investigate whether Amazon and Walmart shopping bots suppress data regarding products' country of origin claims. Voice of the People Daily Bulletin presents People's News about action and issues that demand action. This is Wade Rathke, and this bulletin is brought to you thanks to Acorn International, United Labor Unions Local 100, Social Policy Magazine, and the Affiliated Media Foundation Movement, AMFM.
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6: 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The Pinnacle Stamp Club has 10 monthly meetings a year, excluding November and December, at the Roosevelt Thompson branch of the Central Arkansas Library, located at No. 38 Rawlings Circle in West Little Rock. 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

Good afternoon, folks. Sacred Gospel is back on the air. This is Mike Peters, along with Glenda Faith this afternoon for the next 2 hours. Till about 4 o'clock, we will be playing you some good old sacred gospel music. A little country gospel, a little bluegrass gospel, and a little southern gospel all mixed together. We just opened up the program with Virginia Crossties from years back doing Shall We Gather at the River. Now, let's see. We're going to go over here now. And you know something's about to happen. Let's listen to the Spears as they do. I just feel like something's good is about to happen.

Well, you're probably listening there thinking, don't they know what in the world is going on? Oh, yes, my friend. We read the newspapers, we listen to the newscast, and it seems that every day and every way the world is getting worse. There's conspiracy in high places, decay in public office. There's crime on the streets, violence on the campuses, and inflation is pinching it away at all of our pocketbooks. The unemployment rate is on the rise. Then there are the shortages of fuel and energy, of food and the necessities of life. And there's always war somewhere in the world, and conflict and suffering and pain. But my friend, there's hope for the children of God.

Yeah, something good is about to happen. I mean, what they sang this here song back way back in the 70s, it fits today very well, all the way to a T. So anyway, right now let's go listen to Karen Peck and New River with Hey!

Well, hey, Karen Peck and New River there. Okay, next we got Velvet Ridge. They're retired now, but they're from up around the White County area. And they're still Pyre in the Blood of the Lamb.

And that was Velvet Ridge there with the Still Pie in the Blood of the Lamb. Now we're going to go back and pull one out of the dust balls, I guess you'd say. Loretta Lynn doing What a Friend We Have in Jesus.

Okay, that was Loretta Lynn there. And right now I got a few announcements to read, so let me get this out of the way and get back to this good old music here. When we get back, we're going to come back to the Down East Boys, and then the Farmhand Bluegrass Quartet, and Daly and Vinson, and several more. So hang in there. Right now we got the members of Mount Zion Baptist Church. They're located on 908 South Cross Street here in Little Rock. They will observe annual Men's Day on Sunday, October the 18th, 2026 at 11 a.m. Brothers, you are invited to sing with the men's choir on this occasion. For more information, you may call 501-772-1465. Okay, another announcement here. Faith Under the Stars, free admission. This is going to be at the Community Festival, Community Prayer, and Family Movie Night, and even a Faith Fellowship Fun and Community. Let's see. It will be on Saturday, September the 26th, from 3:30 p.m. to 9:30 p.m. at Matt Carfer Park here in Little Rock. Everyone is welcome. Bring your family, friends, and neighbors. All right. Let's see. We got another announcement. Excuse me. This is on Saturday, October 3rd, 2026. Time is 10 a.m. This will be open to all ages. Healing What's Broken. This is Ladies Youth Conference, hosted by Coast Pastor Phyllis Young, New Beginning Apostolic Ministry, First Lady Kia Davis from Holy Apostle, and Crystal Davis. Lunch will be provided. There will be a panel discussion. Curtis A. Green Community Center. That is at 1026 Ray Road in Jacksonville, Arkansas. For more information, dial 501-515-0178. And let's not forget about the book we need. A book for the whole family. Live Your Dreams and Never Stop Dreaming. Now available. 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If you want more contact here, contact number is 501-295-6936. And that will hold us over this hour. You can hear that again in the next hour. Right now, let's get back to the music. Like I said, the Down East Boys coming up, Learning to Lean.

Okay, that was the Down East Boys. Now we got the Farmhands coming up with Farmhand Bluegrass Quartet. It is Better Than Today.

Okay, that was the farmhands. They're better than today. Now let's get on here. We got Davey and Vincent coming up. They're camping in Canaan land. I hope it's kind of cooler there.

Okay, that was Daly and Vincent there. You can tell they're live recording. Camping in Canaan Land. And talking about camping, kind of reminds me of taking vacation. How about Vacation to Heaven by the Redhead Express?

Okay, that was the Redhead Express there. With Vacation to Heaven. Okay, next we got Doyle Lawson Quicksilver with The Golden Hills Ahead.

Okay. That was Dual Lawson Quicksilver there. Let's see, I got this queued up. With the Golden Hills ahead. Let's see here. Just trying to cue this next one up. There we go. Okay. Now we got the Freeman's coming up. Hello in Heaven.

Okay, that was the Freemus there. Hello in heaven. Now, let's see. You know, the rivers I've noticed getting pretty low around here, so we might have to start praying for the fish. Let's listen to Randy Travis tell you his story about praying for the fish.

Okay, that was Randy Travis there praying for the fish. Right now we got the Hannahs from years ago. Old camp meeting time. Let's give a listen to it.

Sorry about that. Queued up the wrong song. Trying to get one for old brother Bashful Brother Oswald with a dobro. And I'm going to try to kick. Let's see. No, I'm running out of time. So that'll be enough for me today. But Miss Glenda Faith will be coming on here at 3 o'clock. So we'll get the announcement started here and get that out of the way. And she'll be on here with another hour of sacred gospel music.

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1: Big government autocrats are rigging the rules to silence critics of big tech's data centers. I'll tell you about this today on Hightower's Radio Lowdown. To cope with the imminent danger posed by today's arrogant, profiteering AI billionaires, Donald Trump says that the only thing America needs is a, quote, strong and smart, high IQ president. Well, yes, let's try finding one of those. The president we have now is quite the opposite. Take the politically explosive issue of massive AI data centers suddenly intruding into thousands of communities across America, taking people's land, water, electricity, and democratic control. Even red state MAGA conservatives are in furious rebellion against what amounts to a corporate sneak attack on millions of us. Where's the president when we really need him? He's plotting with the tech invaders, publicly trashing us grassroots rebels and deploying big government autocrats to rig the rules to silence us. For example, a little-known Trump operative named Lee Zeldin has been embedded as czar of the EPA. He's now decreeing that there's no need for local communities to be notified that a data center is moving in on them, nor should there be any public comment period on air pollution issues. This means that residents' first notice that a sprawling data center is coming will be the roar of bulldozers. Worse, Zeldin wants to let data center billionaires start building their acres of polluting facilities before permits are approved. Also, this MAGA bureaucrat insists that such massive facilities be reclassified as minor air polluters, like a car repair shop or a laundromat. This is Jim Hightower saying Zeldin has also unilaterally reframed the purpose of the EPA. He has declared that its top priority is no longer environmental protection, but to, quote, make the U.S. the artificial intelligence capital of the world. The Hightower Radio Lowdown is made possible by you subscribers to Jim Hightower's Lowdown on Substack. 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
2: 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The Pinnacle Stamp Club has 10 monthly meetings a year, excluding November and December, at the Roosevelt Thompson branch of the Central Arkansas Library, located at No. 38 Rawling Circle in West Little Rock. 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
7: One, two, a one, two, three.

Good afternoon. I'm Glenda Faith, and I'll be sharing the program with you for another hour today. So just sit back and keep relaxing. Still got almost an hour left, so you still have time to contact somebody and remind them that Sacred Gospel is on. Well, we heard from Mike Stevens down by the riverside. We're going to continue on with the Primitive Quartet as they once were. Jesus Guides Me.

That was the Primitive Quartet. Now we have John Lanier. That is a tribute to Miss Naomi Seago. And he is singing Where the Roses Never Fade.

And that was Les Butler and Friends, My Bible. Okay, let's read a couple of announcements here, and then we'll get back to the music with the late Big Jim Hamill. The members of the Mount Zion Baptist Church, located at 908 South Cross Street, Little Rock, Arkansas, will observe Annual Men's Day on Sunday, October 18, 2026, at 11 a.m. Brothers, you are invited to sing with the men's choir on this occasion. 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So that's some connections that you could have. All right, let's get back to the music now. And who did I tell you it would be? Oh, yes. The late Big Jim Hamill. Excuses.

some old friends, or just to stay home and relax and hope some of the kin folks will drop in. Well, the church benches are too hard. That choir sings too loud. You know how nervous you get when you're sitting in a great big crowd. The doctor said, boy, you better watch them crowds. They'll set you back. But you go to that old ball game 'cause it helps you to relax.

Have lots of good memories of seeing Big Jim as he was singing that song. All right, we're going to have the Stanley Brothers now with George Shuffler. Jesus, Savior, Pilot, Me.

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0: I'll put it in the other player and we see if it likes it better than that one. You know, technology is just like people. It has a mind of its own.
1: We were in a little church in New Tazewell, Tennessee, way up at the head of a holler, and enjoying ourselves. Man, you talking about a good little church. They really, really seemed to be spiritual. The prayer time was just out of this world, and I just sat there and cried during the prayer time, enjoyed myself, and just thanking God for allowing me to be there. But we sang for about an hour. When we got done singing, there was a bunch of people testifying, and then somebody else had a song they wanted to sing, and somebody else had a testimony, and it was an old boy sitting on the front row, and he jumped up, went to testifying, and man, he was plugged in. He was enjoying himself, and you could tell that's just the way he was everywhere he went. And he said, it don't matter where I'm at, I'm going to testify. It don't matter where I'm at. He said, as a matter of fact, he said, I work down here at Food City. And he said, the other day, I had to give my testimony on aisle 5. And I thought, man, clean up on aisle 9, testimony on aisle 5. So that's where the idea came from. When he said that, I thought, there's a song in that. Next day, we were on our way through Arkansas, and I got my guitar out, and I wrote a little bit of testimony on aisle 5. So I hope you enjoy it.

This old house is afraid of thunder. This old house is afraid of storms. This old house just groans and trembles when the night wind flings its arms. This old house is getting feeble. This old house

This Old House from David E. Young. Well, it's time for a couple of more announcements, and then we'll continue on with the Valiance Trio. Saturday, October 3rd, 2026. Time, 10 a.m. Open to all ages. Healing What's Broken, Ladies Youth Conference. 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All right, you ready for the Valiance Trio? He'll give you what you need.

That was the Valines Trio, He'll Give You What You Need. And now we have J.D. Crowe and Friends, It's Me Again, Lord.

Thank you for listening in today. I surely hope something we played was a blessing for you. Lord willing, we'll be with you next Sunday from 2 to 4 for more Sacred Gospel. In the meantime, you have a safe, wonderful week. Stay tuned for more music on KABF after the top of the hour announcements. Be safe.

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1: Months out from America's 250th anniversary, research reveals how Arkansans feel about the nation in the current day. It shows people want a government that works for them. According to the Partnership for Public Service Survey, Americans want a government that understands and is responsive to their needs, and one that effectively identifies and works to solve the country's greatest problems. Lindsay LaFerriere with the partnership says it's interesting how widespread those feelings are.
2: It was really encouraging to me how much common ground there was in the types of priorities. Now the work is, how do we make sure government is living up to these principles and priorities, and how do we build that broad coalition of people to make sure we're holding leaders accountable for delivering this type of government?
1: The survey also notes people are making changes by raising awareness of government actions, voting, or engaging with community organizations. But the data also find about 52% of respondents don't interact with government because they feel it won't make a difference or because of distrust in their elected officials. This comes as some lawmakers are calling for various reforms to the branches of U.S. government. New York Representative Hakeem Jeffries wants to see Supreme Court reforms, and South Carolina Representative Ralph Norman says he'll support legislation for a congressional term limit. LaFerriere says the survey and the priorities of the people should be part of future government reforms.
2: What are the reforms that need to happen within government to make sure it has the systems, processes, foundational technology, and people in place to really serve the public in the future so that it's built to deal with the complex challenges that we have as a country?
1: But given certain changes and federal actions in the last year, there's an uneasy feeling about where America is headed. The survey finds the country is split almost evenly about the future of democracy. 48% of respondents are optimistic about it, while 45% are pessimistic about what lies ahead. I'm Frieda Ross, Arkansas News Service. 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
7: 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The first cut on this record has been cross-format focused for airplay success. As you well know, a record must break on radio in order to actually provide a living for the artists involved. Up until now, you've had to make these record-breaking decisions on your own, relying only on perplexing intangibilities like taste and intuition. But now, there's a better way. The cut that follows is the product of newly developed compositional techniques based on state-of-the-art marketing. 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For the station that breaks it first, the benefits are obvious. You lead the pack. Yes, no matter what share of this crazy market you do business in, no other release is going to satisfy your corporation's current idea of good radio like this one. On this cut, we're working together on the same wavelength in scientific harmony. But remember, this cut is constructed for multi-market breaking now. Don't waste valuable research with needless delay. We've done the hard work of ensuring your success. The final step is up to you. Special designer song follows in 5, 4, 3, 2, 1.

KABF 88.3 Community Radio here in Little Rock, Arkansas, where it is straight up 4:10 p.m. and you are listening to great music of the 20th century, starting it out with some King Crimson live in probably Canada in 19 and 2015, performing the track called Vroom, which was from the late 90s. Looky here. We got all kinds of great music of the 20th century to play just straight to you, straight for you, straight at you. And of course, it is and remains September, which we celebrate religiously every September. So, I mean, it could be worse. We could be all Zeppelin, but we're just giving a shout out to Zeppelin, the reason for the season, at the top of every hour, maybe at the top of every segment, depending on how much you want to hear. Anyhow, Duke, let's get started with this, and let's do some Percy karaoke if we want to.

Woohoo! Frank Zappa, The Deathless Horsey, live at the Odeon Hammersmith, 1979, from Shut Up and Play Your Guitar. Preceding that, George Harrison, Beware of Darkness. Beware of greedy leaders. They'll take you where you should not go. Preceding that one, Booty. That's with a D. B-O-O-D-Y. From Dewey Redmond, 1973's The Ear of the Behearer. Starting the show off proper, we had an instrumental mix of The Song Remains the Same, track one, side one, of Houses of the Holy. Maybe the best Zeppelin album, although, as Jake Rutherford points out, Physical Graffiti wins by weight. Anyhow, look, it's 4:33, so be quiet. And after I recite a very short poem, listen to this song. I'm going to recite, by request, one of the shortest poems in the English language. The name of the poem is Fleas, and it goes like this. Adam had 'em.

said, "Weeping Millie, now Willie, come over to my place and I'll slow you right down. You lose your push, boom, tush, when you beat around the bush. If you act reserved, I know some lot of pain for you.

Well. That Bismarcky really went nicely into that little resident piano ditty there. Nicer than I dared to have hoped. We needed a little extra music there, and they gave it to us. Looky here, before that little piano ditty from the residents was Make the Music with Your Mouth, Biz, from 1986. Bismarcky, obviously. Preceding that, Mew, the opening track from Atlantis, Sun Ra's 1967 awesome album. Before that, And You and I, going out to You Know Who, yes, 1972 from Close to the Edge. Starting it out, I'm going to Booglerize You, Baby, from Captain Beefheart and his magic band from Clear Spot, or is it the Spotlight Kid? Either way, it's from 1972. And looky here, in 10 seconds, it's going to be straight up 5 p.m. here at KABF 88.3, community radio here in Little Rock, Arkansas. We're going to delay the gratification of the second part of September for just a second here, since we have our special friend listener, Yankee Boy Kevin, is listening. We're going to give him a very special deviation of his song. We had the residents closing out that hour. And let's get into, well, this isn't the residents. Before there was a group called the residents, there was a group of people who would eventually be in a group called the residents. And this is those people.

You know, in Life magazine, they had some pictures of the human egg being fertilized. And when I was in school, they used to give us this shuck that it's a big race. You know, the sperm goes out and they race to the egg, and the first one to get there goes into the egg. That isn't the way it happened. Life magazine, this Swedish or the Norwegian photographer, took pictures of what happens. And what really happens is the sperm surround the egg, the female ovum, and they twirl it with their tails at a rate of 8 times per minute in this primordial dance. And this actually happens, you know, 8 times per 8 is a sign of infinity, right? It goes like this, you know? And that's where we all come from, is this dance. So life isn't a race. It's not competing with anyone. It's playing together like all men play together. And these are the Allman Brothers, and they play together. Allman Brothers. All men!

0: Thank you. All right. Thank you very much, and welcome to San Francisco.
1: All right, all right.

Well, all right. Star Child, citizens of the universe, recording angels. We have returned to claim the pyramid. Partying on the mothership. I am the mothership connection. Get down in 3D. Lightyear groove. Well, all right. You hear the noise? Ain't nobody but me and the boys.

Let's see. Who did that sound just like? What guys and gals did that sound just like? Oh, yeah, Parliament! From their 1975-76 album, Mothership Connection, that was Star Child, also title track, Mothership Connection. Before that, the Elemental Mix of Indoor Games, King Crimson 1970, remixed just last year by David Singleton. Preceding that, when going out to Sterno, even though he wasn't listening, was Let Me Roll It from Paul McCartney and Wings, 1976, live at the Cow Palace in San Francisco. Hello and welcome to San Francisco, Paul says. Anywhere Paul is, he is that city. Preceding that one, a stoned introduction by some festival guy, and then opening track from the Allman Brothers Band, July 3rd, 1970, performance at the Atlanta Pop Festival. Yeah. Preceding that one, also live, Green Flower Street from Donald Fagen's The Nightfly album from 1982-83. But that was performed in 2021. Preceding that, an alternate mix of Whole Lotta Love. That's the vocal track that you can kind of hear bleeding in and out of the background on the finished version. And starting it out, starting it out, we had that special version of King Kong from the group of people who would eventually be a group of people who were unnamed, and what group would later be named The Residents. That was from their second full-length album, Pre-Residents, which we won't say the name of on the air. And hey, that was a long half hour, but don't worry, we're going to make it up here with a short half hour to close things out. Going to go ahead and tell y'all thanks for listening, everybody for listening with all kinds of ears. We certainly hope that something we played today was a blessing to you. And God willing, we'll be back next week at this same time for more great music of the 20th century. Until then, I love you all.

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1: This is Wade Brathke with the Daily Voice of the People News Bulletin. 125,000 people in Yemen fled as Iran-backed rebels advanced down the Red Sea coast to a key maritime choke point, threatening Saudi oil exports and targeting a key oil field. U.S. weekly average rate on a 30-year fixed mortgage rate home loan climbed to just below 7%, its highest level in over 19 months. U.N. investigators found reasonable grounds to conclude that two U.S. airstrikes on Iran, in which at least 178 civilians died, had been indiscriminate and amounted to war crimes. China's massive oil reserves and refining capacity, paired with its ability to run its economy on a variety of energy sources, allowed the country to slash oil purchases by 23% in the first 6 months of the war with Iran, compared with the same period the year before, customs data show. Only weeks before the U.S. midterm elections, the political environment has deteriorated so badly for Republicans that the battlefield now extends deep into states and districts Trump carried three times, often by double digits. Virginia Attorney General warned the Homeland Security Secretary that the department's hunt for evidence of election fraud potentially violated several Virginia laws and demanded that the investigation cease. The news companies found OpenAI deployed tools to evade the publisher paywalls set up by publishers in order to scrape their sites and steal their work. A new Trump policy says immigrants trying to become lawful permanent residents could be rejected if they or certain relatives use public benefits such as Medicaid, food stamps, or even student financial aid. An immigration officer spent months fighting extradition to Minnesota to face charges stemming from a shooting appeared before a judge in Minnesota after spending a night in the county jail. Sweden's center-left political party squeaked to victory in elections this week, making the country one of the first in Europe to tap the brakes on the far right's march toward power. Senators urged the FTC to investigate whether Amazon and Walmart shopping bots suppress data regarding products' country of origin claims. Voice of the People Daily Bulletin presents People's News about action and issues that demand action. This is Wade Brathke, and this bulletin is brought to you thanks to Acorn International, United Labor Unions, Local 100, Social Policy Magazine, and the Affiliated Media Foundation Movement, AMFM.

Yeah, guess what? The kids didn't show up, so y'all get an extra hour of King Crimson. How about that?

Brothers. Yeah.